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1: Hi, yeah, my name is Christian, and I'd like to give a shout out to my girl.
2: Christian, we don't do shout outs, but how about an oral expression?
1: I would love to give an oral expression.
2: All right, Christian, where are you calling from?
1: I'm calling from Vancouver, Washington, actually.
2: All right, and your girl's name is?
1: Shaitea.
2: The floor is yours. Express yourself, my friend.
1: Thank you. This is to my girl, Shaitea McCool, man. You've been my heart and soul, man, for a long time. I know it's been rough and it's been easy, but if God gave me a million lifetimes, I'd do it with you over and over again. I love you and thank you for everything that you've done for me.
2: Christian, beautifully said. Thank you so much, both of you, for listening tonight, man. I appreciate you. Have an amazing night. Hope you enjoy the rest of the show.
1: Thank you, my man. You too. One in a million, baby. Love it, babe. Love it, babe. Love it, babe. Feels like a

0: don't mean to start off the show asking for favors, but you can do me the biggest solid. Would you, while it's still early, would you let your family and friends know that Sunday Night Slow Jams are on the radio right now? I sure appreciate it. Or just update your Facebook or Instagram or TikTok. Let everybody know you're listening to this radio station and you're blasting those Sunday Night Slow Jams. Don't forget to tag us, too.
1: This is Bonnie out of California. This message goes out to Jack of Montana. I love you. We've been together forever. This makes

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6: Happy Saturday. Sure hope you're having a great day. Off and on, downpours can be anticipated for the rest of the afternoon, but after 7 o'clock, the rain starts to wind down. Forecast highs will top out in the upper 80s. 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I'm meteorologist Mike Witcher from the East Tennessee Weather Center, and remember to always get the latest forecast weather updates with the East Tennessee Weather
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1: Hello?
2: Hello.
1: Hi. Oh my God, I can't believe I'm on the line. Hi.
2: You are on the line. Who's this?
1: This is Ruby.
2: Hi. Hi, Ruby. Where are you calling from?
1: From Yuma, Arizona.
2: All right. Welcome, Ruby.
1: Thank you. Oh my God, I'm so excited. I want to send a shout out to two of my sons.
2: Okay.
1: One of their names, the first one is Abel Reese, and then the second one is George Reese. And I just want to let them know that I love them and that they can't keep a good man down, and I just hope that, you know, they hurry and come home quick.
2: There's nothing like a mother's love, and Ruby, we're so happy you're listening in Yuma tonight. I hope you enjoy the rest of the show.
1: I can't believe it. Thank you.
2: Ruby, you call me anytime, okay?
1: Okay, thank you.
2: You're welcome. All right, hey, keep that energy. Keep those vibes going. I love them.
1: Yes. Oh, my God. My boys are going to hear me. I'm so excited. And I'm listening right now, so I'm going to hear it too. Woo!

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This is John B, and you're listening to Sunday Night Slow Jams. Call 1-877-209-0631 for your oral expressions and slow jam requests, all right? That's what's up.

0: So glad you're here tonight. This is a tradition. This is our date night. These are Sunday night slow jams. My name is R-Dub. 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It could be tough living alone, but a new pen pal just might make things a little better. 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Box 456, Anderson, California, 96007. That address will come up later on in the show tonight. If you didn't have a chance to write it down, you will receive that address a couple more times tonight during the show. Our sponsor tonight, penpals.buzz.
1: This is Veda Close from Danville, Illinois, and I just wanted to give an oral expression to Devin Lowe and tell him I love him so much, and I cannot wait to see him again.
2: Hello, R-Dub. My name's Annette Perez from Pomona, California. I want to send an oral expression to my husband, Clayton Perez, out in Honolulu. I want to reassure him of my love, let him know that it's everlasting, and I can't wait for him to be in Cali so that we can be reunited.
3: Hey, I'd like to give an oral expression to my wife, America Lee, from Mankato, Minnesota. And I just want to give you a message of I love you, baby. You're always there for me. Thank you.
4: Hey, R-Dub. This is Alexia Lewis calling from Alexandria, Louisiana. I want to send a message out to my husband, Daniel Lewis. Baby, I love you forever, and we rocking this thing out.
0: All right, there it is. Our phone number, 877-209-0631. A reminder, it's never too late to say I'm sorry. We'll check the apology line and kick off another full hour of tonight's Sunday Night Slow Jams in just a few seconds.
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3: Hi, my name is Ray Gonzalez, calling from Orange County, California. I want to say I deeply apologize to Tanya Gonzalez for everything that I put her through, and just want to say I'm sorry.
4: I'd like to make an apology to CJ in Killeen, Texas. This is from your ex-sweetheart, Little Kim, in Austin, Texas. I'm just calling to tell you I'm so sorry for breaking your heart all the years we I broke your heart. I love you still to this day, and I'm always be in your life.
5: My name is Ken May from Northport, Alabama, and my apology is going out to my wife, Alicia. Alicia, I love you, and I'm sorry about all the mistakes and things that went on throughout our long relationship. I just want you to know now that all those things are in the past, they're behind us, and I just love you, and I value you so much, and I'll continue to do that until the end of my days. You're my wife, you're my life, and you mean the world to me. I love you, and I'm sorry, baby.

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This program beams out all over the universe, 250 radio stations, 17 different countries. Wherever you are tonight, thank you for listening. If you want to

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11: Happy Saturday. Sure hope you're having a great day. Off and on, downpours can be anticipated for the rest of the afternoon, but after 7 o'clock, the rain starts to wind down. Forecast highs will top out in the upper 80s. 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That's your latest forecast. I'm meteorologist Mike Witcher from the East Tennessee Weather Center, and remember to always get the latest forecast weather updates with the East Tennessee Weather
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1: Hey, how's it going, man?
2: Good, my friend. How are you?
1: Oh, I'm doing wonderful. Well, not so much wonderful, but wanted to send a shout-out to a special lady.
2: We're going to make an oral expression. First, what's your name and where are you calling from?
1: My name's Kyle. I'm calling from Colorado Springs, Colorado.
2: Kyle, why are you not wonderful tonight? We got to know.
1: Oh, man, I'm just without the love of my life that I'm just missing her tonight, man. She's around, but she's just not with me at the moment. But, yeah, I'm in love and I need that, you know? That's a good feeling, man.
2: It sounds like she's so close, but yet so far away. Is that the case?
1: That's absolutely the case, man.
2: Go ahead and give her some love. What's her name, by the way?
1: Her name is Sarah. She's a wonderful woman, wonderful everything. She's brilliant. She's just the most amazing woman I've ever met. So I just want to tell her I love her and, you know, I hope to see you tonight.
2: My friend, hope everything works out. Hope you guys are together real soon, listening to Slow Jams together. You call us anytime. Hope you enjoy the show.
1: That's it, man. Thank you.

0: perfect way to wrap up your weekend. It's Sunday night. It's Sunday night. Slow jams.
1: Let me.

0: Okay, let's drop some computer love. These are online expressions you've sent through our website tonight, and some are from earlier in the week. Slowjams.com. We'll start in Portland, Oregon tonight. Justin for Beth. Dedication, genuine differences. You've made a difference in my life. I love you, and I'm thinking about you. From Maya to Anthony in Santa Cruz, California. Let's keep trying. There's only you for me. And from David in Albuquerque, New Mexico. Long-distance love for Danielle in El Paso, Texas tonight. David says, I miss your company. And don't worry, because better days are coming. Selena to Alex in Tulsa, Oklahoma. Love you with all of my heart. You're the best. James and Heather, Sacramento, California. Together, let's turn the page and write a fresh story. And from Dawn to Rashad in Baton Rouge, Louisiana. Love you to infinity and beyond. From slowjams.com, Charlie and Cindy checking in San Diego, California tonight. From Bennett to Albert in San Antonio. Desiree for husband Tony in Hobbs, New Mexico. Hello to Diana and Jesus in Austin, Texas. From Pamela to Richard in Evansville, Indiana. Jesus and Edward in Visalia, California. And Isaac and Jessica listen 5 nights a week in Las Vegas, Nevada. 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R-Dub back in a minute. We'll check the apology line and kick off another full hour of tonight's Sunday Night Slow Jams next.
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3: Hi, my name is Geneva Castillo. I'm actually calling from Corpus Christi, Texas. I want to send an oral expression, apology, I'm sorry, to Damian Morales. I'm sorry, baby, for acting crazy sometimes. And I love you. I promise I'm going to make it better.
4: Hey, what's going on? My name is Graydon. I'm out of Champaign, Illinois. And I just want to put a sorry out there to Cassie. I f***ed up. And I just want you to know that I do love you. And I understand everything. I'm sorry, baby.
5: My name is Pauline Pereira, and this is to Alberto Castillo. I'm from Mexicali, Baja California. I just want to say I'm sorry, baby, for all the trouble I've caused you, and I'll be home soon. Love you.
6: Sweetheart, I've been trying so hard to get over you. I just simply can't. 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All I'm looking for is just a serious relationship, somebody I can hold all my life. Why don't you give me that commitment?

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1: 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This is Kim from Austin, Texas. I wanted to send an oral expression to my husband, Marvin. I love you, baby. The kids love you. Thank you.
2: What's going on? This is Jess from Dayton, Ohio. I'd like to give an oral expression out to my homegirl, Pei. You know we in it to win it. Love you, girl.
3: This is Jasmine. I am calling from Warsaw, Indiana. This goes out to Tyler. Just wanted to wish you luck at court tomorrow, and we all love you.
4: 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I'm sending a request to my son, Robert Valdez, in California, Riverside. 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I hope things are working out for you both. I will see you soon.
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6: Happy Saturday. Sure hope you're having a great day. Off and on, downpours can be anticipated for the rest of the afternoon, but after 7 o'clock, the rain starts to wind down. Forecast highs will top out in the upper 80s. 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
2: All right, Lacey is in Midland, Texas tonight, and somebody is on your mind. Tell me about that person.
1: Yes, it's my fiance, Caleb Hickox. He's in Big Spring right now, and I just miss him so much, and I know he listens to this every night, so I just wanted him to hear me, like, let him know, since, you know, I think it'd be cute. And our 2-year anniversary is coming up next month, so...
2: All right, congratulations. Caleb's listening. Are you listening, Lacey?
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2: 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It only works if you're both listening, and I do appreciate you both listening tonight in West Texas. It means a lot, Lacey and Caleb. Thank you for checking in tonight.
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0: tonight. 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From Tionia to Manny in Erie, Pennsylvania, I used to love you, but unfortunately that ship has sailed. Jennifer's in San Antonio, Texas tonight. Long distance love to Fernando in Long Beach, California. Can't wait to be your wife. I love you. These are online expressions from slowjams.com. From Jackie to Jeffrey in Victoria, Texas. Love you so much. Can't wait to see you. From Samantha in Omaha, Nebraska to Daniel in Oakdale, Louisiana. I love you. I miss you. And we're going to make it. From Shanice to Jesse in Farmington, New Mexico. I love you and I miss you and you're always on my mind. Jake and Flo in Sierra Vista, Arizona tonight. From Paul in Anchorage, Alaska to Chris in Nome tonight. From Shadia to Orlando in Ontario, Oregon. And we'll say hello and good night to Tiffany and Rob joining us from Las Vegas, Nevada tonight. Becky and Roland. 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Fourth and final hour of tonight's Sunday Night Slow Jams, and we'll check the apology line all coming up in just a few seconds.
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3: Hi, this is Jeanette Rocio from Canby, Oregon. I need to apologize to my husband, Christopher Rocio, that listens to the show from Umatilla, Oregon. I would love to apologize and for you in hopes of accepting my apology. I will never do that again. I love you, husband. Please forgive me and love me and only me. Te amo.
4: Hi, I'm Renee from Yuma, Arizona, and I'd like to apologize to Junior for the mistakes that I did, and I hope he'll take me back. I love you. Please message me.
5: This is Mark Powell from Mayfield, Kentucky, and I'm sending out an apology to my best friend and most person I could ever depend on. And I want her to know that I'm sorry for not being the man that I needed to be for her, and that I love her and can't wait for her to come home.

Well, first of all, I want to thank you for coming through tonight in general. Thank you for being here and spending a few moments with us on a Sunday night. But I especially want to thank you for staying with us late tonight, for riding with us till the very end. Yes, it is the fourth and final hour.

0: to Michael Coffey Jr., and I just want to tell him that I love him so much, I miss him so much, and can't wait him to come home. I love you.
1: All right, the most important part of the show, up next. Your final goodnight and your goodnight kisses. And the rest of tonight's Sunday Night Slow Jams.
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8: Happy Saturday. Sure hope you're having a great day. Off and on downpours can be anticipated for the rest of the afternoon, but after 7 o'clock, the rain starts to wind down. Forecast highs will top out in the upper 80s. 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I'm meteorologist Mike Witcher from the East Tennessee Weather Center, and remember to always get the latest forecast weather updates with the East Tennessee Weather App.
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1: What's up, R Dub?
2: What's happening?
1: Oh, same old, man. It's Sunday night.
2: It sure is. Who's this calling in?
1: This is Jose Hernandez.
2: What's up, Jose? What can we do for you?
1: I just want to see. I finally got on the radio, man. Just want to give a shout out to my wife, Yoleta, out there, man.
2: You sure did get on the radio. We're going to give an oral expression to Yoleta. What do you want to tell her? What's your message?
1: Just want to tell her that I love her very much, and I'm proud of her and what she's done for me in these past 10 years of marriage. She's an amazing woman, and I appreciate everything she's done.

0: from Farmingdale, California. I just want to say good night to my husband, Robert, from Farmingdale, California. I miss you. I know you're at work, and I love you.
1: Mwah. This is Melinda Sanchez from Plaquemine, Louisiana, saying good night to Theodore Sanchez. I love you, baby.
2: Mwah. This is Evan Sanders from Las Vegas, Nevada. I'm putting in this goodnight kiss for Araya Janae. I love you, and I can't wait to see you again.
3: Hello, this is Katie Gonzalez. I'm from Moscow, Alaska. I am sending an especially goodnight kiss to Jacob Patrick. I love you, and goodnight. Mwah.
4: 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Good night.
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1: 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Sure hope you're having a great day. Off and on downpours can be anticipated for the rest of the afternoon, but after 7 o'clock, the rain starts to wind down. Forecast highs will top out in the upper 80s. 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That's your latest forecast. I'm meteorologist Mike Witcher from the East Tennessee Weather Center. And remember to always get the latest forecast weather updates with the East Tennessee Weather app.
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1: You know, people just don't see how much work is really involved in this rap. 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

0: Pours can be anticipated for the rest of the afternoon, but after 7 o'clock, the rain starts to wind down. Forecast highs will top out in the upper 80s. 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That's your latest forecast. I'm meteorologist Mike Witcher from the East Tennessee Weather Center, and remember to always get the latest forecast weather updates with the East Tennessee Weather app.
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5: Y'all, I'm getting ready to put y'all up on something, man. Yo, when you see something ill, you know what I mean? 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

0: downpours can be anticipated for the rest of the afternoon, but after 7 o'clock, the rain starts to wind down. Forecast highs will top out in the upper 80s. 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That's your latest forecast. I'm meteorologist Mike Witcher from the East Tennessee Weather Center, and remember to always get the latest forecast weather updates with the East Tennessee Weather app.
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0: downpours can be anticipated for the rest of the afternoon, but after 7 o'clock, the rain starts to wind down. Forecast highs will top out in the upper 80s. 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That's your latest forecast. I'm meteorologist Mike Witcher from the East Tennessee Weather Center, and remember to always get the latest forecast weather updates with the East Tennessee Weather app.
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0: Downpours can be anticipated for the rest of the afternoon, but after 7 o'clock, the rain starts to wind down. Forecast highs will top out in the upper 80s. 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That's your latest forecast. I'm meteorologist Mike Witcher from the East Tennessee Weather Center. And remember to always get the latest forecast weather updates with the East Tennessee Weather app.
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1: This is going out to the Mile High West Side. 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

0: dedicated to Eric Eazy-E Wright and Tupac Shakur. 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
1: Hey, good morning. It's Dee Dee in the morning, and welcome to the show.
2: Woo, woo, woo.
1: Yes, it is. It is Monday. It is September 14th. Good morning to Trey G.
2: Hey, good morning, good morning.
1: And good morning to comedian J.J. Williamson.
3: Good morning, good morning, good morning, good people.
1: Yep, today is a day on this Monday. It is National Cream-Filled Donut Day.
2: Hate it.
1: You don't like cream-filled donuts?
2: I don't like cream-filled things. It's just, it don't sit right with me. I don't like it.
1: Okay.
2: Yeah,
1: I don't like cream-filled things.
2: Yeah.
1: All right, now. Just
2: put the glaze on the outside, call it a day.
1: All right. It is National Sober Day.
2: Okay, that's a good one. Shout out to all the people walking through sobriety right now.
1: Mm-hmm. Mm-hmm. National Parents Day off today. National Parents Day off. My mom used to say that. Like when we would go, Mama, what do you want for when I was a kid? Mama, what you want for your birthday? And she would say, I don't want to hear nobody say, Mama. Damn. Don't call me Mama all day today.
2: Damn.
1: Yeah, she used to be like, she didn't want to hear Mama. She was tired of it.
2: Sheesh.
1: Yeah. And then on Fridays, I'd be like, Mama, what we going to eat? Every man for himself today. I'm tired of cooking.
2: Go get it how you live.
1: Yep.
2: Mama will roll.
1: It was beautiful. Wasn't that beautiful? Childhood.
3: Did y'all have toys?
1: Yeah.
3: Yeah, damn, it don't sound like it.
2: Right. I don't know where you talk about your toys.
3: Yeah, talk about, boy. I don't remember you jumping rope or playing hopscotch or nothing.
1: My mom used to be like, I want to take a day off. Yeah, I did. I played hopscotch. I jumped rope.
2: Yeah. Hell no.
1: The only thing I couldn't jump was that damn double dutch. They used to do it on purpose. I think they used to try to have me tangled up in it because I was so tall.
3: Yeah,
1: they'd always have the string would always be around my neck.
3: Oh yeah, yeah.
1: I think okay, they did it intentionally. Yeah, let's move on. All right, hey, it's National Boss Employee Exchange Day.
2: Boss employee. Okay.
1: All right.
2: On.
1: Let's celebrate birthdays. Here we go.
4: I wanna say happy birthday.
1: Happy birthday. It goes out to the rapper Nas celebrating a birthday today. Ain't Nas in the, he was just in the news about his ex girlfriend or something, right?
2: Yeah, his baby mama.
1: Baby mama.
2: Singer Nori.
1: Singer Money Long celebrating her birthday today.
2: Miss Hours and Hours.
1: Basketball player Jimmy Butler celebrating her birthday.
3: Jimmy Bucket.
1: Rapper JT Money celebrating. And then the actor Robert Wisdom. Never heard of him.
2: Okay. That's a great name, though.
1: Yeah, Robert Wisdom.
2: Robert Wisdom.
1: For real. All right, we kick the show off with early morning memes. You know what this means? We see all these little sayings online. We steal them and act like they're ours, and we're this clever. Mine just says this: the divine does not speak in logic, it speaks in energy, in goosebumps, in wind.
2: Okay. You just gave me goosebumps.
1: The divine does not speak in logic. Thank you. I feel like I said something.
2: Yeah, you did.
1: All right, go ahead, Trey.
2: I got one. Mine said, what's not meant for you will disappoint you 1,000 times.
1: Yeah, it will.
2: Keep that in mind.
1: I agree with that.
2: What's not meant for you will disappoint you 1,000 times.
1: All right, what you got?
3: All right, here we go. Karma don't skip anybody. Keep on being grimy and see where it leads you.
2: That's real.
3: Keep being grimy.
2: That's where it leads you.
1: Yeah, I agree.
3: Dee Dee.
1: No, I ain't grimy.
3: You ain't grimy?
1: I told somebody that. Somebody said to me, how you keep getting blessed? I said, and they go, what you doing? You must be doing. And I said, something right?
2: Yeah.
3: Yeah, is there something right?
1: That must be something right.
2: Living life right.
1: Living right. I ain't got to move grimy. When you move grimy, that means people will move grimy against you. And I ain't trying to have that.
2: Man.
1: All right, listen, coming up on the show today, we're going to tap in with Ash Cash for Money Making Mondays, guys. We have that. Also, a lady hit me up in my DMs trying to figure out if she should help her best friend and goddaughter. That's interesting. Wait to hear what's going on there. And we're going to drop money in your pockets on this Monday with a $1,000 mini game.
2: Yeah.
1: Let's go, y'all. It's a new day, new week. Let's be positive, y'all.
2: Come on,
1: it's going to be a great day.
2: It is a great day.
1: It's Dee Dee in the morning. 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

0: All right, it's Dee Dee in the morning. I'm sorry, I'm laughing right now, guys, because comedian J.J. Williamson, you know, we're off the air and we're talking about different things, and he said, well, I need to talk about how, you know, you start a relationship versus how the relationship is. And what I said, and Trey, you heard this, what I said, so what you're saying is you want to talk about that we send in the representative first.
1: Yeah. At first.
0: And so he repeated what he said and then said, okay, well, kind of, sort of.
1: Something like that. Yeah. Because, you know, I'm in these dating streets again,
0: yes,
1: man.
0: You are.
1: And I'm back in the dating streets, man. You know, I think I found me one, man, that makes me smile each and every day.
0: Mm-hmm.
1: Be happy here every morning. But you know what? I love the beginning of relationships. Because you always start them off kind of hesitant.
0: Uh-huh.
1: You be shy.
0: Do you know, I heard that used to be why some men used to cheat. They said back in the day that you men like that new feeling of a relationship, right?
1: Yeah, we love it.
0: Getting to know somebody, the angst of it, the giddiness, the excitement.
1: Yes.
0: Some people can be, but they say some cheaters are addicted to that feeling, and that's why they end up doing the cheating.
2: Mm.
0: Y'all ain't never heard that?
1: No, I ain't heard that one. Yeah, that must be I think that's what yours came in
2: Women math.
1: That's woman math. They care the one and time.
0: Hold on a second. Just like they say there are some women who like being pregnant.
1: I get it.
0: Some people like that feeling.
1: Hey,
0: it's a dopamine feeling.
3: Listen, big dog. I get exactly what you're saying. I'm just saying what you're saying is wrong. That's it. I get it, though. Go ahead, JJ.
0: It's a dopamine thing.
3: Thanks, love. Go ahead, JJ.
0: Yeah. You know, you're going to Google it and you're going to be like, Dee Dee was right. Okay.
1: No, you're going to be so wrong.
0: All right, fine.
1: Whatsoever. But I love the beginning of relationships, man. You know, you start off really shy because you're really trying to get to know one another.
0: Mm-hmm.
1: Trying to be comfortable. You want to get you want to see how this thing going to really go. Now, you start off shy, but once you get comfortable, boy, you get comfortable as hell.
0: Okay.
1: Get comfortable as hell. Like, you may start off kissing, but it be pecks.
2: It may
1: be on the cheek. It may be on the neck. But once you get comfortable and feelings are all into it, that's when that tongue kissing come in. That tongue kissing come in when you're really into somebody. You turn your head to the side. Your eyes be closed. Both of y'all nostrils are going in and out. You can feel each other breath through the nose.
0: Is there a certain age where you supposed to stop kissing like that?
1: It depends on the type of relationship.
0: So you're going to be 80.
1: Jay. I'm going to tongue kiss the hell out of you. I don't care if my teeth fall out in your mouth. My dishes can fall out in your mouth. I'll be like, give them back. Give them back.
2: Give them back and you come here.
1: Hey, you come here.
2: Come here.
1: Now, if you want to gum the gum, we can gum the gum. Man, sometimes, you know, y'all get intimate. When y'all finally start being intimate, you know, the lights be off.
2: Yeah.
1: You under the sheet. She don't want you to see her and everything. But once you get comfortable, lights on, TV on, door be open. Door be open. At first you start out with romantic music, but you get comfortable, Sports Center be on. How did we get married again? Be on. You just make love and have fun in any type of atmosphere, man, when you get real comfortable.
2: Thanks.
1: When you first start off, man, you know, you may go to the bathroom, you lock the door. You lock the door because you don't want nobody to come in there while you using the bathroom.
2: Yep.
1: You get comfortable, man, you holler through the door. Hey, bring me some tissue.
0: Back in the day, you'd be, bring me a magazine.
1: Slide it up under the door. Right, you open the door, you be like, woo,
2: I ain't gonna
1: what
2: lie.
1: You eat?
2: On the cool, the door might stay open.
1: The door might stay open. Yeah, you come in there and brush your teeth while they using the bathroom. It just be that comfortable with one another.
2: Yeah.
1: Man, now you first start, you know, you be hesitant about who you get to meet at the beginning. You know, you be hesitant about meeting your parents or your best friend. But you get comfortable, boy, they know your third cousin by then. They know everybody.
3: My play cousin.
1: Yeah. Yeah, you first start, you don't get invited to the family reunion. Now you get comfortable, they beat you there. They be there with your family before you even get there.
3: And your auntie rolled with her.
1: Yeah.

0: relationship that I'm having right now, man. We enjoying one another, man, and boy, I'm smiling every each
1: we love
0: moment.
1: It.
0: I love it.
1: I do too, and I love that for you. Thank you very much for
0: that
1: about relationship. JJ Williamson, our relationship guru.
0: Come on now.
1: I don't know how that happened. It's Dee Dee in the morning. 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
2: Happy Saturday. Sure hope you're having a great day. Off and on, downpours can be anticipated for the rest of the afternoon, but after 7 o'clock, the rain starts to wind down. Forecast highs will top out in the upper 80s. 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I'm meteorologist Mike Witcher from the East Tennessee Weather Center, and remember to always get the latest forecast weather updates with the East Tennessee Weather app.
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4: What it do, baby boy?

0: It's Didi in the morning. Yes, it is all about date fail. We got Mac with us, everybody.
1: Mac
0: said he went out on a date with a girl named LaToya. He met her at a house party, a little house kickback or something, he says.
2: Mm-hmm.
0: And he says that everything was good. You said everything was solid, I believe is what you said. You guys text, called, flirted, did all this stuff, right, Mac?
3: Yes.
0: Y'all did all of these things, and then you took her out. You took her out. You guys met after that. You guys go out to eat from the party, not the same night. But y'all go out, and then you haven't heard from her again.
3: Yeah, gave it a time of her life and got ghosted.
1: Oh.
4: Damn. Let Mac tell it. He was a perfect Mac Daddy. Mac Daddy.
0: All right. Well, Mr. Mac Daddy, I'm going to need you just to hold on a second. We're going to call her, be quiet, and let's see what she says, okay?
3: Yes, ma'am.
0: All right. So here we go. We're going to call this LaToya. Here we go.
5: Hello.
0: Hi, is LaToya there?
5: Speaking.
0: It's Didi from the radio station along with Trey G and comedian J.J. Williamson. How
1: LaToya!
0: You doing?
5: Why are y'all calling? What happened?
0: Okay, so listen real quick. You went on a date with somebody named Mac, and we just want to know how it went.
5: I mean, yeah, he's a really, really sweet guy. He was really nice, mm-hmm. attractive, mm-hmm. Like a true gentleman.
0: Okay.
5: But I'm trying to figure out how you got my number. Like, this is weird.
0: Okay, hold on. Wait, before we tell you all that, go ahead, JJ.
1: LaToya, you're hesitating a lot of this conversation right now. Go on, spill the beans. What happened with you and Mac?
4: Say it, girl.
5: So what I realized after the date was, this guy is a lot like my dad.
0: Oh wow.
5: I don't know how I feel about that, because it really started to hit me when he started calling me baby girl. And that's what my
0: baby
5: dad
0: girl.
5: Had called me.
0: I'm sorry. I had to go there.
4: You so bitch.
0: Okay, go ahead.
5: And it's like my dad has called me that since I was little, and that's the, you know, and it was just like, you know, so that just kind of, it felt weird. And then, you know, so I started looking at all these other things, and I appreciate him being a gentleman. And my dad always told me, you know, to find someone who was a gentleman. But it was too many similarities that just kind of reminded me of my dad. And it was just really a little uncomfortable. How do you tell somebody, like, you're cool, but you're kind of like my dad? I mean, I don't want it to be, because it's not that it's a bad thing. He's a good guy.
4: Right.
5: It was just kind of weird, and I didn't.
4: LaToya, let me jump in here. I feel like you're looking at it wrong. Coming from somebody who got their Zaddy degree, now you missed out. You missed out. I feel like on a Zaddy. You see what I'm saying? That was a real.
5: Well, he's not old enough to be Zaddy status. Well, but
0: he's not old, but he just reminded you of your dad.
4: You got an old soul.
5: He just gives those vibes. And I think it's because he really carries himself like a stand-up dude. Maybe that was my immaturity. Yeah, I didn't really know how to handle it.
0: I'll tell you what, I'm going to give you a chance to be mature, because he's on the phone. Hey, Mac!
4: Oh God!
0: Come on, man!
3: What up, man? This is crazy.
0: Talk to your baby girl, man.
5: First off,
3: if you didn't want me to call you that, you could have said that from the jump. I wasn't married to calling you that. You know what I'm saying? I thought we was chilling.
2: Mm-hmm.
5: Please, I truly apologize to you, because, I mean, I want a gentleman. I want you to be you. It was just some of those similarities. It just really started to...
3: It was so similar to my dad. I would think a father would be glad that you found somebody to remind you. My dad probably would be.
4: Wait, LaToya. LaToya, let me jump in real quick. Are you not used to having like a man that is attentive to you, like tending to your needs, making sure that you're good? Are you just not used to that?
5: That's probably part of it.
2: Mm.
5: And again, I apologize to you, because I have not been fair to you. I own that.
0: Okay.
1: LaToya, I'm going to put it out there right now. I think you're going to be disappointed that you missed out on this opportunity.
4: Facts.
1: Big time.
4: Facts.
3: I don't think she got to miss out.
0: You want to go out? Okay, listen, here we go then.
4: Hold on. Guess what?
0: Mac is saying he wants to go on another date with you. Toya, you want to go?
5: I do. Mac Zaddy.
0: Yes.
3: That's all I'm saying.
1: Return of Mac.
0: Return of the Mac.
4: Come on.
0: We'll pay for the date. Congratulations, all right? Mac, make sure you do us a favor. Do not call her baby girl, all right? Call her Shorty if you like.
3: Latoya.
0: All right, y'all clap it up for these two. They're going to try it again. Mac and Latoya.
4: Hey.
0: All
3: right. Right on, right on.
0: It's Dee Dee in the morning.
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2: All right, let's take a look at our hot topics because Aaron Rodgers, boy, yeah. This is the most interesting story. Y'all heard about Aaron Rodgers and his ex-fiance and what happened and what she asked him to do? Y'all got it. I want every man to listen to this, and you tell me, would you do this for your fiance? Let's get into it. Here we go.
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2: 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All right, did y'all realize that today is the 25 years since 9/11?
5: This morning, America marks 25 years since the attacks of September 11th and remembers the nearly 3,000 people who never came home. For the last 24 years, six moments of silence have been held on this day to commemorate moments from the attacks in New York and Virginia and the crash in Shanksville, Pennsylvania. Today, a seventh moment of silence will be held to honor the lives lost in later years from 9/11 related illnesses. More than 9,000 people, including 453 New York City firefighters, a toll that now exceeds the number killed on the day itself, some dying from cancers related to toxic air at Ground Zero.
2: Wow. Yeah. And they tried to say for years that that wasn't the case. But yeah, you're looking at, I think they said like 9,000 people.
6: Yeah, I saw that.
2: Have died.
6: Yo.
2: In relation to that.
6: I saw a video on IG yesterday, and it was basically saying this is why I pick up the phone whenever somebody calls now. And they played the actual phone calls that people were making from the airplane of different flights.
2: Yeah.
6: 993, the ones that crashed into the towers, all of it. And they were like, there's a disturbance on the plane. Like, people really forget. Like, that, there were real lives lost. Mm-hmm. And people on those planes, man.
2: And they had a video yesterday I saw online of a woman, I had never seen this, and she was on the 83rd floor in the World Trade Center.
6: Yeah.
2: And they had a video of her and an audio call, and she was basically saying how hot it was. She kept saying, it's hot.
6: Yeah.
2: Is somebody going to get here? You know, it was just really, really sad.
6: It was such a crazy time in America. But the craziest thing is to live into, like, right now, and you run into Gen Zers that probably don't even know about.
7: They have no clue.
6: Weren't alive when that happened. Right. You know what I'm saying? It's so crazy.
2: Yeah.
6: So crazy.
2: 25 years. The other thing we got to talk about would be Aaron Rodgers. This is crazy about the ex-fiance, y'all. Y'all heard this?
6: Yes, indeedy. Aaron Rodgers kind of is spilling the beans at this point. Man, all the tea. He pretty much was on a podcast the other day, and he was speaking about a girl that he proposed to, a famous actress, actually. He proposed to her, and then she gave him an ultimatum after his proposal.
8: You know, then I date Shailene, and I propose, and she says yes. Now, she maybe felt like she was forced to make a decision. She could have said no, but not a couple days after that, she tells me, you know, before we get married, I gotta go f*** this guy. And I'm like, because her story is that I ruined her life and gave her a crazy depression because I left her. But the actuality is, she told me that, and then she took off the ring by March. So I proposed in December, took off the ring by March. We had a couple times where we tried to, you know, get reunited, and nothing ever happened. And there wasn't even a relationship in 22 to break off. She literally told me, I don't want to be with you. After we tried to have some sort of reconciliation in 2021. So I'm like, there's just a lot of narratives out there that are just not true.
6: Oh, that's a tough one.
2: Now, hold on. Fellas, your
7: she
2: woman,
7: was bold.
2: Your fiance, somebody you bow, you proposed to, and a couple of days later, she says, hey, listen, before I walk down the aisle with you, can I go have sex with this guy? Ooh. What would you do?
7: I'm going to say, how many more times? How many more times? Do I get a chance to do one?
6: I'll be damned.
2: I'll be damned. Now, I'm with Trey. And clearly, this man does not know that he may not be that dude.
6: Yeah, they can't be. They said on social media, they say, who going to tell him? He not that guy, man.
2: Yeah.
6: He just not that guy.
2: Yeah.
7: Yeah, cancel a contract, trade her, kick her off the team, because that is not the one.
6: I'll be sliding down the wall, ugly crying. Do you hear me? I'm talking about women know how to hit a man below the belt, too, don't
2: they? I'm going to be honest. I think maybe he may not be that guy there. Because, you know, Aaron Rodgers has had several high-profile relationships. And I thought I knew this. He was with Danica Patrick. Remember, she's the race car driver. He was also with the other actress, Olivia Munn. Remember, he had been with her as well. And he can't seem to seal the deal. But that one lady said, let me sleep with somebody else. I'm starting to see why he can't seal the deal.
6: It would have seemed like, at least. They don't get along with each other after the breakup either.
2: No.
6: Like, Aaron and Danica, they cannot stand each other.
7: Really?
6: Cannot stand each other. And now him and his woman can't either.
2: All right, let's talk about Corey Holcomb real quick.
7: Yeah, my man, comedian Corey Holcomb, man, he's out here, you know, he loved to let you know how he feel about certain situations. Yep. Well, everybody's going in on Aaron Spears. He went out here and got on a podcast talking about the late, great Bernie Mac, the Martin Lawrence show, how they not relevant, how terrible they are. Well, Corey Holcomb is letting Aerie have it.
3: You Aries, you got some yucks and giggles from the impersonations you do. And I ain't knocking everybody who be all impersonations, but none of your material has ever hit. So you keep on imitating people and finding ways to stay in your lane. But we done seen them disrespect Ice Cube, the late, great Bernie. And all this is just to get his name in the algorithm. But homie, I'm telling you, man, I done seen you before, man. Your show ain't worth going to pay for. But you don't like black comics going up in front of you because you want the black element all to yourself, because you can't go up there in front of no black comic this talented. You have to have someone who is from a different atmosphere go up and tell they side. And you make sure they corny. I ain't never seen no funny go up in front of Aries. And I stand on that. I never seen nobody funny open up for you, Aries. You make sure that don't happen.
2: Damn.
7: Yeah. Sheesh. Yeah, now there has been rumors that he does not allow other black comedians to perform with him because he wants the whole black culture to himself.
2: Sounds like it. Okay. Yeah. You know what? Corey Holcomb will always just go out there and just stand on business. He didn't tell you what he thinks.
7: Yeah, let him find out.
2: Hey, listen, coming up, we got $1,000 for you next. It's Dee Dee in the Morning. Good Monday morning to you. It's Dee Dee in the Morning. Looking for Trey G to find out what's trending with Trey.
6: Hey, if you was trying to scam old girl like Dejan Love, then it just got a little bit harder. They say a new Twitter update now protects users from being scammed by fake NFL accounts, is what they saying. Now you can view every player on every NFL team from like a drop-down menu from the team's profile. Mm-hmm. So if you meet that guy, he says he plays for the Cowboys or the Falcons or whoever, all you have to do is go to that team's Twitter account. There's a drop-down menu, and it'll show you every single player that plays for that team.
7: Damn. Well, Dejan messed it up for everybody else, didn't he?
6: He messed it up. Yeah, he did.
2: Damn.
6: That's crazy.
2: All right, listen, coming up, we got the five things you need to know to start your Monday. It's Dee Dee in the Morning.
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9: I'm Amber Payton with BIN News Now. President Trump spent the weekend in Ireland. The president touted his relationship with the country while meeting with Ireland's prime minister.
10: We have a big relationship with Ireland, and it'll continue stronger than ever.
9: He added that the relationship is one that is, quote, very profitable, end quote, for Ireland. House Speaker Mike Johnson is calling on AI leaders to work with Congress and the White House on safety rules. Johnson says lawmakers must balance national security and AI risk while rejecting a pause in development because of competition with China. And historically black colleges and universities across North Carolina are seeing record enrollment growth this fall. Experts say more students are choosing HBCUs for their strong sense of community and belonging, especially as diversity initiatives face pushback nationwide. At least five North Carolina HBCUs have reported significant enrollment gains. Get BIN News Now on demand 24/7 on the iHeartRadio app.
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0: right. Good morning. Good Monday morning. It's Dee Dee in the morning. Everybody's here. I see Trey. I also see comedian JJ Williamson. And I sure hope everybody had a good weekend. Hope you had a fabulous weekend. All right.
1: Hey.
0: Let's get right to the five things you need to know to start your day.
2: Number one.
3: The five things you need to know right now on Dee Dee in the morning.
0: All right. Anybody in here heard all the news about AI this week and last week and everything? What they're saying about
4: out.
0: The fact that it's moving too fast, that it could end humanity in 10 years. Anybody been hearing this? Or am I the only one that's paying attention to what's happening in the world?
5: Yeah. I don't think so.
4: I think you give yourself a lot of credit.
0: Well, I'm just asking because I ain't heard nobody talking about this or nobody going, oh my God, you all see we got 10 years left.
4: Cut it out. If you ain't heard nobody talking about it, how you heard about it?
0: Yeah.
4: Well, you just got insiders
0: you're
4: like
0: right.
4: that.
0: You're right. Because let me tell you why. Because I dig deep for information. And let me tell you why. I had to dig deep because I agree with AI and I think it's out of control. And I've never been a big fan of some of this stuff, right? I don't know if y'all saw your president. He sat up there and said, he don't think we need to slow AI down. I'm thinking, you ain't hear what I heard.
4: Right.
0: You
4: right.
0: ain't read. I know you privy to more information than I am.
4: Literally.
0: How you not believing it's not a serious problem? Take a listen.
4: Because he danced.
6: President Trump is pushing back as calls to slow down artificial intelligence grows louder.
7: The concerns that we've heard.
8: But it's, you know, it's going to be more good than bad, but by a lot. Whoever wins AI, and we're leading by a lot. Whoever wins, AI wins.
6: The president says he's heard directly from the tech leaders who are raising alarms about the risks of AI. But during his visit to Ireland, he took issue with AI critics and their doomsday predictions.
8: We can put guardrails, we can do this and that, but I think you have a lot of negative forces that are bringing it up that shouldn't be bringing it up, and they're bringing up things that won't happen.
0: Mm. People who were the head of these companies, he's saying, they shouldn't bring it up.
4: Right.
0: You got people who worked on, what is it called, Anthropic and what else is it?
4: OpenAI.
0: They quit. They said, I got to quit. This is going too far, and we getting too far, and okay.
4: What's the point of calling them experts?
0: Right.
4: If you're not going to listen to what they say when they tell you what they're telling you.
0: Well, he ain't listening to nothing.
4: It's like,
1: you'll never listen.
0: No,
4: what
0: he's
4: is,
0: doing
4: what is the
0: they,
4: point of purpose?
0: Right.
4: Bro.
0: This is what's dangerous. We got somebody who doesn't believe the experts on anything when it comes to vaccines, when it comes to...
4: Right. So the experts say we should stop, we should slow down, we should set up safety regulations and guardrails,
0: mm-hmm.
4: and then this man come and usurp everything and just be like, nah.
0: Yeah, and but because of his position, we supposed to listen. I'm going, we all got to stop. We got to start looking at where the country is today and stop listening to his ass.
4: Nah, for real.
0: America, wake up.
4: He about to sink a battleship.
0: Damn.
1: Absolutely. Well, ladies and gentlemen, let's talk about the first week of the NFL.
0: Oh, yeah.
1: First week is finally in the books, man. Great games yesterday, man. Shout out to some of our winners. Shout out to them Baltimore Ravens. Lamar Jackson looked amazing yesterday, man. Shout out to them. Shout out to them Jacksonville Jaguars. Mm. Duval. They got the dub. Shout out to the Pittsburgh Steelers. Yeah, they beat my Falcons.
0: Damn. Man, hold on a second. Hold on a second. You went right past that.
1: Yeah, I tried to go fast.
0: Was that a bad score? Was it
1: bad? No, it wasn't bad. We only lost by a touchdown.
0: Okay.
1: Yeah, in Pittsburgh, man. So shout out to Aaron Rodgers and Pittsburgh Steelers. We lost to their old ass. And shout out to the Chicago Bears.
0: Mm-hmm.
1: Chi-Town looked really good. Chicago put up 59 points.
0: Damn.
1: That was almost like a college score right there, man. That was like a college score, man. So shout out to the Chicago Bears. Shout out to the New York G-Men Giants. They defeated the Dallas Cowboys yesterday. Trey, I thought about you, man. But I can't talk, man. We lost, too. We lost by the same thing, man. So, you know, we even.
4: Come on, bro.
1: We even, man. So, shout out to the New York Giants, man. They look good,
0: but,
1: man.
0: But the Cowboys still going to make a Super Bowl run, right?
1: They got the team to do it.
4: You ain't have to say all the, G-men.
1: You ain't have to say all that.
4: You got to say all that.
0: Man, they said, what's that fine man I like, Beckham? Odell Beckham Jr.?
1: Man, he ain't have to take a shower. He barely played.
0: Yeah, but still, that man is gorgeous. Shouts out to that man.
1: His uniform was clean.
4: Clean as hell.
0: But they were talking about how humble he was in an interview and how he made it back and everything. So,
1: hey, Trey, usually when you get through with a game, you put your jersey over in the dumpster for to get clean.
4: Yeah.
1: They hung his up.
4: Hey, can we talk about Lil Durk, man? You know, he actually celebrated, it seems like, a little bit over the weekend.
0: Mm-hmm.
4: He was found not guilty on all charges. What was it, Friday, right?
1: Mm-hmm. Yes. Yep.
4: Yeah, Friday he was found not guilty on all charges. He is still locked up currently because he's still fighting cases. But Charleston White had a lot to say about Lil Durk being found guilty.
0: I know he didn't.
4: Yeah, he was not at all happy.
9: Every motherfucking charge. Beat every motherfucking charge. Bullshit, ain't no motherfucker. I lied. Why, God? Why you let this get off, dog. They really kill people, man. Man, I'm mad Lil Durk didn't get life, man. I'm mad the motherfucker Lil Durk, man.
2: Why
9: open? Man, got found not guilty on all charges, man.
2: Oh, really?
9: Yeah, man. I'm mad the motherfucker.
0: Okay.
4: I'm talking about the ultimate hater.
0: How he getting me? Wait a minute. When did he say that? Because I thought he was locked up for putting his hands on his side chick.
4: He did get locked up in Florida over the weekend.
0: So when did he say that when he got out?
4: This was the day of the verdict.
0: Okay.
4: Yeah, I believe this
0: and
4: was.
0: And then the next day, he put his hands on his girl. Yeah. He's locked up.
4: He was that mad, I guess. He put his hands on his girlfriend.
0: Yeah. And he got locked up,
4: yeah. Yeah. That's what karma do to you, yeah, ain't it?
0: It's ugly.
1: He ain't saying right across from Durk.
4: Shut up.
0: We got to talk more about that, too, because it's like, Charleston, you out here talking about all these rappers doing this, but then you behind doors doing that.
4: Come on, man. Come on,
0: that's
4: man.
0: That's how it always works,
4: ain't the
0: it?
4: Pot calling the kettle black.
0: All right, listen, coming up, we got cash. How about this? $1,000 is yours. Answer 10 questions correctly right now at 833. Talk to Dee Dee.
1: That's 833-825-5233.
0: It's Dee Dee in the morning.
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0: morning, PD in the morning. We're going to play the $1,000 mini game. All right, we do. We have cash this morning. We're going to give somebody. All you got to do is answer 10 questions correctly, and you're going to win right now. All right. Before I get to it, fellas, let me see if you know this. JJ, Trey, 40% of women say this is the worst gift that you can buy them. 40% believe this.
1: Panties.
0: What are y'all? Panties?
1: Yeah, underwear.
0: You bought a woman some panties?
1: Yeah.
0: And she said, what are these?
1: Yeah, what are these?
0: Yeah, did you buy panties or thongs?
1: Panties.
0: Okay.
2: Granny panties at there.
0: Yeah, yeah, you bought them big ones?
1: Them Walmart. I don't need these.
3: Them Walmart. That's them heavy flows.
0: Yeah. Oh, my God. No, you didn't. No, you didn't, Trey.
1: Them heavy flows.
0: No, you didn't. Okay, what? Come on. 40% of women say this is the worst gift you can give them.
3: You know, it's got to be something that's going to put them to work. So I'm going to say like a blender or a cookbook.
0: Nope.
1: Nah, I know what it is.
0: What?
1: Gym membership.
0: Ooh. Oh, no. That would piss me off.
3: That ain't it. That'd be bad.
0: Actually, this makes me laugh because a friend of mine said her kids got her this. They said 40% of women say the worst gift you can buy them is a plant.
1: A plant?
3: No, please. Some of the millennial women nowadays, they love a good plant. Yeah. Good fern.
0: No, okay, a fern.
3: Get some ivory in your house. Get your little ivory in your house now.
0: No, that's right. We're not doing no fern. Now, let me tell you, a friend of mine, she said that her kids got her for Mother's Day a cactus.
3: Hell no. Not a succulent.
0: A cactus.
3: Yeah. Damn cactus. I mean, it don't take much work for
0: Let me just say, shouts out to my makeup artist, Candace.
3: Oh, no.
0: Candace said them kids got her a cactus for Mother's Day. She said.
3: She the wrong one.
1: Yeah.
3: Yeah, she the wrong one.
0: But think about it. If you had some kids and they come in your room, hey, mama, happy Mother's Day. And they say, damn, a cactus.
1: A cactus.
3: Get out.
1: And Candace type of one be like, oh, this time I'm going to pay you back. Damn it, you cook.
0: Yeah. So
1: you cook.
0: Be careful, fellas, whatever you do. Let's get into it.
4: It's time to boss up with a bag. You got the answers. We got that bread. $1,000 all for you with the $1,000 mini game. Exclusively on DD in the Morning.
0: Hey, good morning. Who's this?
5: Antoine.
0: Hey, Antoine.
5: Twan. What's going on, y'all?
3: What's happening? Twan. They call you Twan, Antoine? That's your nickname?
5: Yeah, they call me Twan. Same soup, different bowl.
3: Mm. I know that's real. You got kids, big dog? What you got? You married?
5: Yeah, well, no, I got a fiance, but I got three kids.
3: Okay.
5: I got one in Atlanta doing Muay Thai, one play varsity football for North Garland, then one play varsity soccer for North Garland.
0: Okay, now.
1: Yeah.
0: Doing some things. Antoine letting you know he produced athletes.
1: Yeah.
5: I'm the needle and thread dude. Y'all be rocking my clothes sometimes.
3: Oh, yes.
1: Needle and thread. Yeah, for come on, man. You gave me plenty of t-shirts, man.
3: And they fit good, too.
1: Man, what up,
5: already,
1: boy?
5: Already.
1: Yes, matter of fact, send me some more.
3: Hey, how long was you and your lady together before she became

0: on July 20th, 1969, Neil Armstrong became the first person to, in history to do what?
1: Land on the moon?
0: There it is. What is the tallest mountain in the world?
1: Kilimanjaro. Everest.
0: There it is. What is Texas state flower?
1: The blue bonnet.
0: There it is. Which travels faster, sound or light?
1: Light.
0: There it is. Which singer's real name is Robin Fenty?
1: I'll be damned. Pass.
0: Okay. Who was the first American Idol winner?
1: Pass.
0: Okay. You got low. What was the first woman ever inducted into the Rock and Roll Hall of Fame?
1: Pass.
0: Okay. What movie is this quote from? You had me at hello. Okay. Well, what was the fourth question I asked you? Number four.
1: The Texas state flower?
0: Spell the word pneumonia.
1: P-N-E-U-M-O-N-I-A.
2: All right. If I'm looking at this correctly, what does he have? About 4 out of 10?
0: 4 out of 10. Not bad.
2: Yeah, I think he missed. I'll tell you something because I don't have the questions. He missed number 5. That would be Rihanna.
0: Yes.
2: He missed number 6. Would that be Kelly Clarkson?
0: That will be Kelly Clarkson. Okay.
2: He missed number 7. What was number 7?
0: Who was the first woman to ever induct in the Rock and Roll
2: Hall
0: of Fame?
2: Aretha?
0: Aretha Franklin. Mm-hmm.
2: Aretha Franklin.
0: You missed number 4. What movie?
2: Jerry Maguire.
0: Jerry Maguire. Okay. And number four question was what travels faster, sound of light, and pneumonia. You tried.
2: Yeah.
0: P-N-N-U-M-O-N-I-A.
2: All right.
1: Okay, it's fine. I sure appreciate it.
2: Well, listen, let me tell you what you got here, Antoine. You got 4 out of 10. You're going to get $10 every correct answer. If we add it up, it's $40, but you spun the wheel and got an extra 20. So $60 coming to you.
0: All right. All right.
1: I take that little change.
2: All right.
1: I'm going to get some lunch now.
2: All right. Do me a favor. Why don't you tell everybody the show to get you a little change?
1: TV in the morning.
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1: That's your latest forecast. I'm meteorologist Mike Witcher from the East Tennessee Weather Center. And remember to always get the latest forecast weather updates with the East Tennessee Weather app.
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2: And who's this?
3: This is Obondi. I'm going to make my older brother mad.
2: And what's his name?
3: His name is Ernest. I'm going to tell him that I got into it with my neighbors and they came over to my house and kicked our parents' ashes out their urn.
2: Uh-oh. All right, let's make the call. Here we go.
4: Hello? Hey, man. Yeah. Hey, man, these dudes next door tripping, man. I just came. I mean, I was outside trying to smoke a black dude. Asked me, could he hit my black? I told him, no. This is going to turn around and slap me, right? Then we started tussling. He come up in the crib. He came around and kick over mom and dad's ass.
5: What?
4: You know what I'm saying? Yeah. You know what I'm saying? You know, I ain't want to try to call the police. You know what I'm saying? You know, we don't get down like that. So, man, you know, I'm trying to call you.
5: What?
4: Yeah. Came up in the crib and kicked over mom and dad's asses, man. They all on the ground. I'm the only one here. So, you know,
5: okay, I'm trying to calm the down right now. I just had to come out, so I gotta calm the down. It'll take me 3 hours for you to get over there.
4: Bruh, I'm gonna have to do something, bruh.
5: I'm mad as hell.
4: I know you is, man, bruh.
5: Who are you?
4: What you want me to do, man?
5: Damn it! Get your motherfucker out! Damn it! I'm gonna figure out something, man.
2: Ernest.
5: What?
2: Ernest, I gotta tell you something, Ernest. I can't take it no more. I got tears in my eyes, Ernest.
5: Man.
2: You on the Mad Minute? He's playing with you.
5: Oh man, I got tears in my eyes. I'm so motherfucking mad.
2: We hear it.
5: Oh man, I could hurt something. I should leave work.
2: What were you gonna go do, Ernest?
5: I was finna go down here and get my friend's car and come over there and start moving somebody's ass.
2: Okay, well, what were you gonna do with the parents in the urn?
5: We was gonna put them all together and they'll be to get together for us.
2: Oh, that's so sweet, Ernest.
5: Bruh, payback is a f***.
2: Wow.
5: I got your ass. In the back of my mind, I hope I'll see if this better not be the Mad Men. I'm getting your ass back.
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1: All right, let me just say hi. Good morning. It's Didi in the morning. We got to get into the hot topics because let me tell you something. JJ and Trey, we got a problem. Folks are mad at Congresswoman Jasmine Crockett. Have y'all heard the latest on what's going on with Jasmine? And everybody on social media is attacking her. Oh, they go from loving you to hating you. I got to tell you what they're saying. Here we go.
0: Dropping more gossip with Hot Topics.
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1: 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All right, so the first thing we got to talk about would have to be fans are talking about this. Football's back. Everybody's excited to watch the football, right?
3: Yes.
1: Well, I'm hearing that we have a problem at Fox Sports.
3: Yeah.
1: people are wondering, and I even saw an article. They had a news article on the Daily Mail about they're saying fans express concern over Pam Oliver's appearance.
3: Yeah. Mm. She
1: now,
3: looked
1: why?
3: Very scary. It's just, I don't know. I don't know if it was her makeup. I mean, she just had a look that was very concerning, man. Like she had been burned or something like that, man. Her makeup just wasn't right around her arms, her face and everything, man. I mean, that it just didn't look healthy at all.
1: Mm-hmm. Trey, did you see her? Did you see it at all?
4: I did.
1: You think
4: Pam
1: Pam
4: has been like this for a little minute, though.
3: She'll
4: do good. And then one season, she'll do good. And the next season, she'll come back and be like, damn, Pam, what you doing? You going through something? I think it's also the wig as well.
1: That's what everybody,
4: It's that wig, man. It don't never be fried down the legs to the side. It just be fried.
1: I mean, I'm going to tell you something. When I saw the article, Fox sideline reporter sparks health fears with her appearance. Some people are saying they were concerned because of her wig, as they put it. It was so much forehead, as somebody said. Is that what the issue is? And this and that.
3: Leave Pam
1: I got to tell you, that's what bothered me. When I saw it. And when I saw the news article, I went, this is really crazy that nobody pays attention to this black woman and her talent and ability. They always want to talk about her appearance and her hair.
4: Right.
1: Like, but isn't that horrible?
4: And maybe she just need to hire like a stylist or like a hairdresser or something. You know what I'm saying? Maybe she just need to hire somebody to help with her image. I think that's more so what it is.
1: They were saying fans were concerned to see her hairline receded and noted that she seemed thinner in previous seasons.
4: Yeah.
1: Other fans noted that she had slurred speech as she spoke on the broadcast. That's why everybody's saying what is wrong with her too.
4: Now sometimes she do be out there slaying now. Sometimes I do see it. I be like, Pam look good. But then other times I be like, damn, Pam.
1: I just hate that that's the conversation on this exceptional black woman and her talent.
4: Which is true. Yeah. But Didi, you got to think about it.
1: I know
4: too.
1: TV.
4: You
1: is
4: on
1: looks.
4: TV.
1: I know.
4: You on TV. That's part of it, bro. Mm-hmm. That's part of it.
1: Or I got to say this. She ain't got no good girlfriends or a good hairstylist or something. Yeah, no. Something wrong here.
4: Yeah.
1: Some of these friends, they need to give her bangs then. Hell.
3: And then the fact that she be reporting by herself and you know the camera be right up on her.
4: Right.
3: Right up on her. So we see the flaws.
1: I just hate that's the conversation.
3: Yeah, for real.
1: Cam Newton is out here talking about is he apologizing to black women now or what?
4: He is kinda. He basically is saying that he wanna get black women back on his side. So you know what? Cam Newton is offering an apology.
5: I'm really trying to rehabilitate my relationship with black women. When I have conversations like this, the only thing that I can say is I'm sorry. Contrary to what a person may believe, I'm not perfect, man. There's been things that I know has set us back with the masculine feminine relationship in our culture. And when I hear things like this, where this is the oppression that our black women have dealt with, even with black men, even with the industry, even with Atlanta, it's like, man, I'm sorry. And I think these uncomfortable conversations, but these conversations move it forward, because any man who hears this, just think about it, bro. If this was Shakira, who's my daughter, if this was Sovereign Dior, who's my daughter, if this was Jezebel Ali, who's my daughter, and they say, Daddy, I'm at work. Matter of fact, I'm at the crib chilling, and this dude just sent me this message. What that would ignite in me is something that would not be healthy for nobody, especially that individual who sent it.
1: I don't know what to say. I mean, that was a lot. I'm like, wait, what?
4: Sure.
1: So what are you apologizing for, and what does your daughters have to do with... Did he send a text to somebody? I'm confused.
4: Cam has had some... I don't know what the daughters have to do with anything, but I know he's had some very disparaging comments that women in the African-American community have taken... Mm-hmm. some real big offense too. Mm-hmm. Really big offense.
1: Some people said he took our styles, and I think that's what everybody's mad at. Hey,
4: hell
1: listen.
4: No. Maybe the hats.
1: Yeah, maybe the, and them scars he used to wear. Y'all yeah. don't remember that? I do.
4: Maybe
1: yeah,
4: the hats.
1: Yeah, I do. I remember the scars he used to wrap around his head. And stuff.
4: Yeah, maybe the hats.
1: the other thing is Jasmine Crockett is getting, boy, they mad at her.
4: Yeah. So Jasmine Crockett presented Chris Brown with a community award over the weekend. And a lot of people on social media are pretty much saying you are focused on going to Chris Brown and Usher concerts when you need to be focused on the actual community.
1: Mm-hmm.
4: Yeah.
1: Man, people are upset saying, yeah, where's this same energy for James Tallarico?
4: Mm-hmm.
1: Somebody said, they were saying, we understand Chris Brown, not only did he have an issue with Rihanna, but there are two other incidents that he's been in trouble with and this and that. And everybody's going, he was just in jail 2 months ago in London.
4: Yo.
1: And they were like, you get up on stage to do that?
4: Yeah.
1: I'm seeing a lot of people mad that they don't see that energy for James Tallarico.
4: And I'm upset that I don't see that same energy that they putting into her for the president.
1: That too. That too. Either way it goes, I don't know. People are mad now. People are thinking that they calling her a bird. They said she was acting like a fan.
4: Right. She is.
1: They went in on her. I said, boy, they love you, and then they hate you all at the same time.
4: Jeez.
1: All right, y'all, coming up next hour, our financial expert Ash Cash is here. Money Making Mondays, it's Didi in the morning.
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2: Good morning. T-Dot's out here. We're finishing up a couple of earlier accidents as it starts to build with more volume southbound 75. Coming past the Caravel exit as you come out of Campbell County down into Anderson County. Already showing signs of building on that Solway Bridge headed into the Oak Ridge area. Stop and go already Pillsbury Parkway over the interstate. Shop local and save at Fountain City Jewelers, located in the heart of Fountain City, right next to Litton's. I'm Commander Chug, your on-time traffic.
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0: This is the home of Knoxville's throwbacks. Jump971.
1: Hey, good morning. Didi in the morning looking for Trey right now to find out what's trending with Trey.
4: Cream cheese. What? It's trending
3: cream
4: right now.
3: Cream cheese?
4: Cream cheese.
1: Don't tell me it's a recall.
4: It's been recalled by
3: man. Damn, man.
1: I'm not.
4: I love ruining y'all morning like
1: that. You know what? We now need a recall opener.
4: Yeah.
1: The United States recall hour. And then you just, you know, recall moment.
3: Recall moment. I like that.
4: Yeah. But it does kind of have me thinking, maybe these things have like always been kind of recalled.
1: No, they weren't. They keep saying this is part of the Project 2025.
4: Is it?
1: Yeah.
4: To
1: mess with our food. If we would have read it, they said we would have known this.
4: Because, you know, sometimes the media can like hyper-focus on certain things. Yeah. Maybe they're just hyper-focusing on all these recalls.
1: No.
4: I say that with air quotes. But, yeah, they say that cream cheese has been recalled by the FDA over potential listeria contamination. Yeah. This listeria is...
1: Ain't it?
4: It's hot in the hood.
1: Listeria is a whole nother person now.
4: It's going to be somebody name in like 2028.
1: Right.
4: What's her name?
1: Listeria Jackson?
3: Damn, I could have sworn I just met her.
1: Who, Listeria Jackson?
3: Yeah.
1: Or was it Johnson?
3: She was at Ladies Night.
1: Come on now.
4: The next booty on duty. Listeria.
3: Listeria.
1: Damn,
3: she'll make you
1: sick. I can't believe this. But look, when they relaxed all of the rules, we knew there was going to be a problem. Remember? We knew there was going to be a problem with our food.
4: Absolutely.
1: All right, y'all. Coming up next hour, our financial expert, Ash Cash, on the way. It's Didi in the morning.
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7: I'm Bree Wood with BIN News Now. Black South Carolina Senator Tim Scott criticized Texas Democratic Senate candidate James Tallarico during the GOP's first ever midterm convention in Dallas.
8: It's terrible. James Tallarico claims there are six genders. He believes God is non-binary.
7: The event featured Republican candidates and discussions on immigration, congressional stock trading, and other policy priorities. Police in Jackson, Mississippi say they are treating the death of Black 29-year-old Tasia Fortune as a homicide. A person of interest, Black 51-year-old Jarquez Ratliff, has been arrested, but no charges have been filed as investigators await final autopsy results. And B2K singer Raz B and his wife, Mona Lee, are mourning the loss of their 3-month-old son, Astro Monte Thornton. Raz B thanked supporters for their prayers and said the infant, who died unexpectedly, will be laid to rest today. Get BIN News Now, on demand, 24/7, on the iHeartRadio app.
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0: Ash Cash on Dee Dee in the Morning.
1: Oh, yeah, everybody. I love when this man is on the show with us. Right now, it's funny because comedian J.J. Williams has got money in his hand. He got cash in his hand. Ash Cash, everybody. Ash Cash, you wanted to talk this morning, though, about some of the biggest money mistakes people make?
2: Yeah, absolutely. Because I think that, you know, a lot of times people have the same money mindset and the same money habits depending on their age, and they never change, which is why their wealth doesn't go up. And so I wanted to give you the biggest money mistakes that each age group does, right?
1: Okay.
2: So in your 20s, mm-hmm. the biggest money mistake that that 20-year-olds do is that they do not invest early enough.
1: Mm.
2: And so a lot of 20-year-olds want to party and want to, you know, go out and have fun in their 20s, and they don't invest. And that's the biggest mistake they could make, because you're in your 20s, the earlier you invest, the more you give your money a time to grow,
1: mm-hmm.
2: right? And so compound interest is like the eighth wonder of the world. Like if you started saving $10,000, you know, each year, you could be a millionaire earlier than somebody who started later.
1: Right.
2: So you want to start investing early in your 20s, right?
1: Mm-hmm.
2: Number two, 30-year-olds, right?
1: Okay.
2: So a lot of 30-year-olds, you know, they get comfortable in their jobs. They're like, all right, I'm cool. And they do not start to create other streams of income.
1: Mm.
2: And that's a big mistake.
1: Wait,
2: right?
1: But it's hard to do. You know what I mean? Like, you feel like you're finally in your stride. You're doing all right. You know what I mean? Like, it's hard to sit up there and to look. Let me just put it this way: we be enjoying ourselves, okay?
3: Mm-hmm.
2: Yeah, but here's the biggest danger of enjoying yourself. If you're not in control of your streams of income, and that enjoyment could be taken from you by your 30s. You either have a family or thinking about starting a family, and you have more responsibilities.
1: Good point.
2: And now you're putting your financial freedom in the hands of other people. You need to diversify to make sure, now that you're investing in your 20s,
1: mm-hmm.
2: now that you found your stride, you're making some money, but now let's take that money and not just use that money to buy things.
1: Mm.
2: Let's use that money to produce something, to invest in things, you know, to start a business, to have other streams of income so that we can have a more solid footing.
1: Right. Okay.
2: In your 40s, right?
1: Mm-hmm.
2: The folks in their 40s, this is what the 40-year-olds do. 40-year-olds, they hold on to debt too much, right? And so they're not paying off debt early. You know, in your 20s
1: like
2: and 30s.
1: Like credit cards,
2: right,
1: would be a debt.
2: Cards,
1: okay.
2: Yeah, credit cards, even in some cases, your home, right?
1: Mm-hmm.
2: A lot of people in their 40s are still holding on to these mortgages, where by that time, you want to make sure that you're creating, you know, assets and not holding on to those liabilities, because all of the money that you could be keeping is going out the window because you're holding on to debt too long. You know, mortgage companies are smart. They know that people refinance homes. And so they have something called amortization. Amortization means that for the first 15 years of your mortgage, you're only paying mostly interest.
1: Interest, yeah.
2: Right? And you pay a little bit of principal. That money that you're paying is going to the bank. It's not even going to you. And so the faster you can pay off your mortgage, and so now you have equity in the home.
1: Right.
2: And once you have that equity, you can start using that equity to, like, you know, to build stuff. Lastly, our 50-year-olds, 50's the new 20. They start getting their stride. They want to hang out more, but they're not saving enough money for retirement. Because the truth of the matter is that Social Security is not really going to be around, not in a substantial way that's going to allow you to be comfortable. So in your 50s, you should be focusing on what that number is, right? And if you started investing early in your 20s, you've already had a head start, and that money is starting to grow. But by the time you get to your 50s, know what that number is. What is it going to be for you? You know, what is it going to take for you to live comfortably? And now start putting things in place so that you can reach that number.
1: I like it. So from the 20s, 30s, 40s, 50s, you need to be doing something with your money. All right. If somebody wants to find you, how do they reach you and get your books and everything?
2: Yep, you can visit me on my website, iamashcash.com. 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
1: We talk to him every single Monday. Clap it up for Mr. Ash Cash. Money Making Monday.
2: All right.
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7: Good morning. That traffic volume on the increase quite a bit southbound 75 coming out of Campbell County right now, passing the Caribou exit down into Anderson County. Stop and go there. Emory Road right at I-75 and Powell as it builds on Broadway, trying to get up on that ramp onto 640 there on the backside of Sharps Ridge. Stop and go already. Certain sections of Chapman Highway mostly coming inbound. 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I'm Commander Chuck. You're on time traffic.
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0: All right, it's Dee Dee in the morning. I got to talk about Gen Z right now, guys. I must talk about Gen Z. You know, we had someone here that worked at our radio station was Gen Z in our promotions department. I'll never get our promotions director told me that the woman in the Gen Z, the Gen Zer in the department, she was like 22 at the time.
1: Yo.
0: This had to be about last year. She told our promotions director, I ain't going to be able to do this with y'all on that job up there.
1: Mm-hmm.
0: She said, because, you know, y'all working hard. They don't give you no breaks, and I ain't built for it, so I quit. And you shouldn't let people treat you like that, is what she told the promotions director. You shouldn't let that job treat you like that.
1: Damn.
0: Okay?
1: That's very Gen Z-ish. Okay.
0: Well, they done came out. They said Gen Z is changing the rules of work emails. Here's what they're saying. This is how they part ways. This is what one Gen Z said. Said, hi, James. I don't have the time and energy to stretch this out. This place is toxic, and I'm not strong enough to romanticize suffering.
1: Mm-mm.
0: This job requires therapy. I resign immediately.
1: Oh, God. Mm-hmm. That sounds like a Gen Z.
0: They said, spiritually, I quit on day one.
1: Damn, not spiritually.
0: Here's another one Gen Z sent in to their boss. Hello, take a Thursday off. Feeling a bit overwhelmed with all the work, mm-hmm. and my energy feels a little off, so I'm not getting that vibe right now, so I'm not coming in.
1: Not the vibe. You know, they call them mental health days now. Take a mental health day.
0: Yeah, yeah. I thought that was good. Here's another one. This one says, hey, with a professional tone it had in parentheses, I know there is an opening for a content role, and I'm not going to write a paragraph about my passion because we both know that is where this cover letter is going to lie. This person says, I'll reply within an hour. I don't need a quick culture fit call to know I'll fit. They said, I am currently free, literally whenever. Which should tell you everything about the job market.
1: I like the confidence of them, though.
0: Yeah.
1: I like the confidence. It might have landed them that job.
0: This
1: for
0: person said, see you Monday, hopefully.
1: Yeah.
2: Dang, hopefully, though. Yeah.
1: They lost the confidence at the end. That hopefully sounds desperate as hell.
0: So this one right here is another one, you guys. This one here had me laughing. This one says, hello to the boss. I'm working from home today, not by choice, but every ride app in the city has collectively decided I don't deserve to get to work. So they said, I refuse to pay a 4-time surcharge, so I'm going to be working from home.
1: That's messed up. How you going to tell the boss you going to work from home?
0: I'm going to work from home since since this ride share is out to get me.
1: Oh, God.
0: This is what Gen Z
2: said. That's a lot. Full time?
0: By the way, this Gen Zer said, I'm not coming in, unfortunately, and then just says, the universe has spoken.
1: The universe. Damn. I ain't gonna lie, I do feel like millennials kind of set the table for Gen Zers to act like this a little bit, though. I ain't gonna hold you. We might have did that.
0: This is just so funny because these are some real live emails. Here's another email. It says, hello, mom manager. Mm-hmm. Hope you're doing okay because honestly, my bank account is not.
1: Mm-mm.
2: Damn.
0: The math isn't mathing with the current economy.
1: I know that's right.
0: To keep it for real, it says, I love it here mostly, mm-hmm. but my paycheck needs to catch up to my workload. Can we look into a pay raise so I don't have to manifest a lottery win just to buy groceries?
1: I like that, though.
0: Keeping it real, no cap. Uh-oh. Signed, Andy.
2: Damn, Andy.
1: And you know what's crazy? The craziest part about all of this is they probably use ChatGPT to help them write these.
0: Right.
1: That's what they use the chat for.
0: Damn, y'all, this is interesting.
1: Very much so.
0: God, yeah. So they say Gen Z is changing how you email and how you go to work.
1: But I do like the boldness, though. They taking their power back.
0: I agree.
1: And ain't nothing wrong
0: with it. I agree. I love the fact when they say things like, yeah, you're not going to mess with my mental health.
1: Come on.
0: Or my energy or my vibe.
1: I was about to say, I ain't feeling the vibe. Bro.
0: I like it.
1: Yeah.
0: Now, I don't know how you're going to pay your bills.
2: Yeah.
0: With vibes. I don't know how you gonna do that.
2: Yeah, that vibe ain't bringing down check in. That vibe ain't clearing nothing.
0: Not a thing. So good luck with that. All right.
2: Wow.
0: But shouts out to Gen Z. All right. It's Dee Dee in the morning. 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
6: Good morning. Definitely more volume in the last few minutes coming down the interstate here on I-75 southbound as you come out of Campbell County, passing that Caramel exit all the way down into Anderson County as it builds on that Solway Bridge right now. Trying to push

0: All right, listen, good morning. It's Dee Dee in the morning. I need to talk to y'all about something. So y'all know how we all look on, you know, on social media during prom season. We'll see some parents go all the way out for their children's prom.
1: I've seen homecoming at a lot of schools here recently. Yeah.
0: All right, well, hold on, we got a problem here. Mm-hmm. There was a woman out of New Jersey. Anybody, they say, you remember the woman? Her name was Treva Harris. Mm-hmm. She's the New Jersey businesswoman who went viral in 2024 after she has spent more than $27,000 on a Cinderella-themed prom send-off.
2: Yeah, this sounds familiar.
0: For her daughter.
2: Yeah,
0: okay? Sounds familiar. This woman, she had turned, I think they said she had turned like a vacant lot into a Cinderella-like appearance and everything else.
2: Oh,
0: well,
2: gosh.
0: Federal prosecutors now have said,
2: don't tell me, Lord.
0: Treva Harris has been sentenced to 12 months and one day in prison.
1: God,
0: pleading guilty to bank fraud.
1: Yeah.
3: Oh, no wonder it was like that.
1: Yeah.
3: No wonder.
0: For
3: fraudulently
0: obtaining a $535,000 PPP loan for her child care business.
1: Yeah.
0: According to the Justice Department, they're saying this woman, she fabricated some documents. She claimed that the center had 27 employees and a monthly payroll of $214,000.
1: Yo.
0: 2 months earlier, though, she only had 3 employees.
3: Damn.
0: And then all of a sudden, it was time for a PPP loan. She said, I got 27 employees.
3: Damn.
1: Yeah, that'll do it to you. And they not finished coming at a lot of these people for these PPP loans. They're
0: doing their work now.
1: Yeah, they are still investigating a lot of them.
0: Somebody
1: folks
0: biting their nail up in here.
1: It's wrong, JJ. Oh, God, no.
0: JJ.
1: No. Don't say it.
3: Yeah.
1: No.
3: They're looking for me.
1: No.
0: Oh, Lord.
3: That's why I don't answer them scam likely. That's why I don't answer them. It may be one of them. I'll tell you. I've been seeing a lot of 877 numbers. 866s. Coming in my phone. And I don't usually get them.
0: Yep.
3: Yeah.
0: Yeah, they going after these. Yeah. They taking their time to find these PPP loans.
3: Right outside my house, there's like a park bench.
1: Yeah.
3: Man, it's sure been somebody sitting there with a suit on. Suit briefcase. I'm talking about early in the morning.
0: Casing your house.
3: Yeah, checking my house out.
0: Watching your moves.
3: Yeah, for real.
0: All right, y'all. Just know if you got a PPP loan fraudulently, it may take a couple of years, but they're coming for you.
1: Stop. Yeah. Stop. You gonna scare this man. Stop.
0: Look at JJ.
3: Hey, don't tell him where we at now.
0: Oh, don't tell him our new location.
3: No.
0: All right. I'll be quiet.
3: Please.
0: Hey. But give me some money and I'll be quiet. If you give me some money, I won't rat you out.
3: I'll buy you breakfast.
0: All right, good. That's good. I'll take it. Hey, listen, coming up, everybody, of course, we got our hot topics and we have got to talk about Lil Durk being freed, but
3: not quite. Right.
0: All right, that's on the way. It's Dee Dee in the morning.
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1: Hey, good morning. Didi in the morning. All right, so we got to get, first let me say hi, and I got to shout out to everybody listening in Jacksonville. Mm-hmm. All right. When I tell you, we had a great time this weekend. It was all about the Ritz Theater and Museum. JJ, you performed there.
2: I have.
1: You have performed there. I didn't realize there was the museum in there.
2: Yeah.
1: I had no idea, and we were really? Celebrating. Yeah, it was really, really nice. And let me just say thank you, because I got a very nice proclamation, and I will be reading that to you guys later.
3: Come on.
1: I'm going to read you my whole entire proclamation.
2: You want me to do it?
1: Yeah.
2: Damn. No.
1: It'll take the whole show, but listen.
2: Yeah, let's do it. By the time I finish, you're going to have a whole new one.
3: Shut up.
1: Anyway, shouts out to Jacksonville. Appreciate that. Let's get right into the hot topics, because we got to talk about why did I get married again?
3: Huh.
1: Tyler Perry, back in the news. And did y'all hear how long it took him to film it? Let's go.
0: Hot topics.
4: That's the way I like it. And that's the way I like it.
0: On Didi in the Morning.
1: 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So did y'all hear what Bernie Sanders is proposing?
3: Mm-mm.
1: Y'all starting to realize
5: that the sound system does not work until I just walked into this building just
1: Dang.
5: Now. I was told, or we negotiated, that this event would be a free event for all of my fans to be able to walk in, and however many people could fit in here. Unfortunately, this is not what it is, and the last thing that I'm going to do is service an establishment that is not being honorable to what's been said.
1: Damn.
5: So what I'm going to do is, please accept my humble apologies for this, but I'm going to find a venue tomorrow. But just like, I don't want nobody playing with you.
6: I don't want nobody playing with me.
5: I don't want nobody playing with me. First of all, if you paid to get in here, get your money back.
1: Mm.
5: Second, I'm going to do this tomorrow. I'm going to find a venue for you.
6: Thank you.
5: And it is going to be absolutely free. You will have no issues tomorrow. Getting into this venue.
1: Dang.
3: Wow.
1: I feel bad for Cafe Nubia, right? Isn't that the place?
3: That's the name of the spot.
1: Yeah.
3: Yeah, where they originally booked it at.
1: What they do. And then I heard they were charging extra for food or drinks or something crazy, $50.
3: They had increased the tab of drinks and increased the tab of food.
7: Wow.
3: They were even charging for like VIP sections for this free event.
1: Oh, God. Y'all messed up.

0: Yeah.
1: Greed will get you.
0: Yeah.
1: Greed.
2: Yeah. Sound like club clothes to me.
1: Yeah, I'm telling you, that's a bad PR
2: yeah,
1: move.
2: That's a bad one, man.
1: Damn.
2: That damn greed.
0: Yeah.
1: Oh,
0: yeah.
1: I'm sad. Ain't you sad for him?
2: Yeah.
0: No. That's what you get.
1: When
0: you
1: being greedy.
0: When you greedy like that and predatory to people, that's what happens. It always come back on you.
1: Finally, can we talk about one thing? All weekend long, I've been, everybody's talking about Why'd I Get Married Again and Tasha Smith.
0: Yeah, I saw this. The movie actually wasn't bad to me. I enjoyed the movie. She was actually speaking out about people talking about her appearance because she does kind of look a little different.
2: She does.
0: In the movie. This is what she had to say about it.
3: Hey, you guys. How you doing? I hope that you're enjoying watching Why Did I Get Married Again? And I wanted to thank everybody for all the support and all the love. And you know what? It's so funny, you guys. I was reading something, honey child, and somebody said I had a nose job. I never had a nose job. I've always had this nose, okay? But I do have new teeth and new Botox and fillers.
1: Mm.
3: Leave me alone.
1: I know that's right. There it is. That's called looks maxing now. That's the new thing.
0: Look maxing?
1: Looks maxing or something like that is what it's called. And men are doing it too. And then they have facial rebalancing too. And
0: I've done it.
1: Well, they'll go in and they'll look at your face and go, okay, well, you need to do this to your chin.
0: Yeah.
1: Or maybe we need to lift your eyebrows by giving you Botox or whatever. Yeah.
0: Oh, hell no. I ain't heard about that.
1: Yeah, that's what they call it.
0: I ain't gonna lie though. She look good.
1: She looks great.
0: She looks really
1: great. But guess
0: great.
1: What? Every celebrity y'all are looking at has done it.
0: Really?
1: Every celebrity. Come on. I looked at Jay-Z at the red carpet
0: Stop.
1: For the opening. Hold on a second.
0: Stop.
1: At the opening of his, the premiere of his movie.
0: His movie.
1: And somebody said Jay-Z looked like he did 20 years ago.
0: Stop.
1: How he not aged, but your daddy did.
0: Stop. That's because he cut his hair.
1: Okay, I'm getting ready to.
0: It's to her.
1: Look at Beyonce, too. She looked like she did when she was 19.
0: I'm out of excuses at this point.
1: All right, coming up. I'm just saying, everybody's doing it. And
0: I'm
1: your
0: out
1: favorite celebs, y'all just ain't paying attention. And
0: sure.
1: So everybody's trying to go on her, and I'm going, don't.
0: Sure.
1: All right, listen, coming up next hour, are godparents obligated to financially help their godchild? We'll get into that next. It's Didi in the morning.
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5: Good morning. Already a little bit more volume spotted over here coming off that ramp from Western Avenue on 640 going westbound as it continues to build out of Jefferson County down I-40 right now, especially through the Dandridge area. Watch for radar this morning on 75 throughout Campbell County and parts of Anderson County as well. 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
8: Fellow Americans, it is with the utmost pride and sincerity that I present this recording as a living testament and recollection of history in the making during our generation.

0: Say the movie, dog.
1: Now, before I finish, let me just say, I did not come here to show out. I did not come here to impress you. Because to tell you the truth, when I leave here, I'm gone. And I don't care what you think about me. But just remember, when it hits the fan, brother, whether it's next year, 10 years, 20 years from now, you'll never be able to say that.

0: It's Dee Dee in the Morning on this Monday, September 14th. We're all here. I need Trey right now, though, because Trey knows everything that is going on and what is trending. What you got?
1: Hey, we touched on it a little bit earlier, man. The boy Charleston White is trending. it looks like he was arrested over the weekend in Hollywood, Florida, for battery. Is what they are saying. They saying him and his side piece got into it over the weekend. He put his hands on her. She called the police, and Charleston White was arrested. Now, he was released. He did come out with a video after his release saying that he didn't put his hands on her. What he did was take some of her purses and shoes that he'd been tricking off on her. He did take some
0: of
1: that. What
0: did he do, throw them at her? Because she was showing bruises.
1: She was showing bruises. I did see that. But he said it wasn't from him. He said he didn't cause them bruises. He didn't put his hands on her. Mm-hmm. That's his version now. That's just his version. He took some of her like clothes and shoes and purses, and
2: she got had purchased for her or something?
1: Yeah. Okay. That he tricked off on her.
2: Trick.
1: Pretty much. That's a cautionary tale, fellas.
2: Yeah.
1: Leave these women alone. Stop tricking on them like that.
0: All right. Hey, yeah. Listen. Coming up, everybody. Are godparents obligated to financially help with their godchild if the parent comes up short? That's what we want to know. Let us know right now and give us your thoughts at 833-TALK-TO-DEE-DEE.
3: That's 833-825-5233.
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5: I'm Bree Wood with BIN News Now. Black South Carolina Senator Tim Scott criticized Texas Democratic Senate candidate James Tallarico during the GOP's first ever midterm convention in Dallas.
6: It's terrible. James Tallarico claims there are six genders. He believes God is non-binary.
5: The event featured Republican candidates and discussions on immigration, congressional stock trading, and other policy priorities. Police in Jackson, Mississippi say they are treating the death of Black 29-year-old Tasia Fortune as a homicide. A person of interest, Black 51-year-old Jarquez Ratliff, has been arrested, but no charges have been filed as investigators await final autopsy results. And B2K singer Raz B and his wife, Mona Lee, are mourning the loss of their three-month-old son, Astro Monte Thornton. Raz B thanked supporters for their prayers and said the infant, who died unexpectedly, will be laid to rest today. Get BIN News Now, on demand, 24/7, on the iHeartRadio app.
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0: Dee Dee in the morning. I got comedian JJ Williamson with me. Also, Trey G. All right, listen, you already know. It goes down in the DM. Come on, hit it. Let's talk about it right now. Goes down
1: in the DM. On Dee Dee in the morning.
0: All right, check it out. Girl basically
2: said, got one.
0: Yes. Y'all listen to this one. She said, hey, Dee Dee, help me. Help me.
2: Can you help me?
0: Yeah, she says, me and one of my besties got into it. She said, over my 11-year-old daughter.
3: Uh-oh.
0: Mm-hmm. She says, as a matter of fact, me and the bestie aren't speaking.
2: Okay.
0: She said, you see, she says, bestie is her godmother. My daughter's godmother, what she says. And a couple of weeks ago, I was getting her ready for the school year.
3: Okay.
0: She said, I've been buying my baby's school supplies, getting her hair done, paying for clothes, etc. She says, my daughter's father lost his job, is falling behind on child support. And she said, getting these kids ready for school is expensive.
2: Yes,
0: it is. And she says, it gets more expensive every year. So she said, I asked my friend, and she put in parentheses, the godmother, for help with my daughter. She says, and the godmother, she put in parentheses again, said no.
3: Ooh.
2: Damn.
0: She said no. She says, this is what she says. She says, Dee Dee, she says she watched me all summer. Have fun. Go kick it in Miami. She even mentioned how I went to the Jay-Z concert in New York. But she says, guess what, Dee Dee? She said, I was there as a guest of someone else.
3: Okay.
0: She says, I told her that she was sounding jealous. That's what she said. I told my friend she's sounding jealous. Mm-hmm. And it does. If you're watching her like that.
3: Yeah.
0: Right?
3: Big
0: she
3: facts.
0: Said, I told her I think she's sounding jealous. She said, but Dee Dee, I think that she's obligated. That's what she said. Dee Dee, I think she's obligated to help me. This is why I ask her to be the godmother. Am I right or wrong? What y'all think?
2: Damn. I mean, some reasonings, man. You gotta think, man. She might not have it at that moment.
3: Who, the friend?
2: Yeah, the friend. She may not have it at that moment. Now, for her to say bluntly no like that, damn.
0: But here's the thing, you guys. This is, and I had gotten into it with a friend of mine over this. She had asked me to be the godmom.
3: Yo.
0: I take that seriously.
2: Yes.
0: Right? And so I'm like, if I had to tell her no.
3: Right.
0: Like I did. I told her I couldn't be the godmother because I realized what it entails and I take these kind of titles and things seriously.
2: Yeah.
0: So I was like, I just don't know if I'm going to be the one that you want for that, right? Because if something happens, I've got to step in and I don't know. And so I guess that's the whole thing. You signed up to be the godmommy.
3: Right.
0: You said you would do it now and you got to step up as a godmama.
3: True enough. True enough. But I will say this. The only thing that I have an issue with is the obligated part. She's obligated to do it. You're not obligated to do anything. I know
0: you signed up to be the godmama.
3: You are correct. But like JJ said, if I don't have it, that obligation doesn't fall on me.
0: But she never did say she didn't have it. All she said was, well, I saw you going here, here, here, and here. You should be able to take care of it. You get what I'm saying?
3: Which is true.
0: But you're also the godmom.
3: Yeah, ooh, that's
0: you signed on. You said you would be this godmother.
3: I feel like she pocket watching, though.
0: Who is?
3: The friend. The godmama.
0: Yeah.
3: I feel like she pocket watching.
0: So who is wrong? Do you think the godmama was wrong for not helping?
3: Oh, that's tough.
2: That's a tough one.
0: Was the godmama wrong?
3: Oh, that's tough.
2: But being the godmother, I could be wrong. I thought that was when, you know, just in case something happens where you are not able to be there anymore for that child.
0: Let me ask you, did you have a godmommy when you were a kid?
2: Hell no.
0: You didn't? Did you, Trey?
3: No, I did not.
0: I did.
3: Did you?
0: Uh-huh. And there was a lady, and my mom, she was our godmother for the five of us.
3: Yo.
0: And this woman, every time it was holidays or things, our birthday, she sent birthday presents and money.
3: Yeah.
0: She would give us, she was always there, like, as our godmother.
3: Right.
0: She was in a real godmother role.
3: Yo.
0: And clearly, I guess I look at it from my childhood, I remember that woman being really ensconced in our lives. So that's why you got to be careful taking these titles, people.
3: I agree with the godmama in this one, because the godmama know that she should have been more responsible. She probably know this woman. She probably know how she is. I think the godmama knows she could have been and should have been more responsible. So the godmama like, no, I'm gonna teach you a lesson.
0: Right.
3: I agree with godmama on this.
2: I'm going with godmama too.
3: I agree with godmama.
0: I don't know. Y'all, what you think? Here is a woman saying she needed some help getting her daughter school supplies, clothes, and things like that for the school year.
3: Yo.
0: The woman's like, I reached out to the godmama because she said, listen, she said basically the father, she said, my child's father got behind on child support. He got laid off.
3: Right.
0: She said he lost his job. He got behind. She turns around and said, well, let me call the godmommy to help me get my daughter ready for the school year.
3: Sure.
0: Godmommy says, nah, I ain't giving you nothing because you've been partying. Who's right or wrong in this situation, y'all? What y'all think? Is the godmommy wrong?
3: Yeah, I'm going to go with godmama on this one.
2: Yeah.
3: Got to ride with Gotti.
0: All right, y'all let me know right now. Hit me up right now at 833. Talk to Dee Dee.
2: That's 833-825-5233.
0: Y'all tell us who's wrong in this situation, all right? It's Dee Dee in the morning.
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11: Good morning. Still a bit of volume coming off that ramp from Western Avenue on 640 going westbound. It's still a little bit crowded at times. Certain sections of Chapman Highway trying to get there onto the Henley Street Bridge. It continues to build down 275 southbound over here at Woodland Baxter Avenue. Still crowded at times. Certain sections of Tassel Pike coming inbound out of the Gibbs area. 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I'm Commander Chuck. You're on time. Traffic.
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0: All right, so you guys hear what's going on. Our DM this morning, there was a woman, and she said basically, you know, she's the mom, and she's got a daughter who she was getting her daughter ready for back to school. The husband, the baby's father, not the husband, the baby's father, I guess, wherever he is.
1: Baby daddy.
0: He lost his job, so he can't help. So she reached out to the godmommy. She's like, you the godmama. I asked you to be the godmama. You said you would take this job.
1: Standard practice, yeah.
0: So when she asked the godmommy to help, the godmama said, no, I've been seeing you go have a good time this summer. But she said on one of them, she said she was a guest.
1: A guest, right? But you could have asked your people that was flying you out and stuff like that, the people that
0: you were
1: with.
0: But they're not the godmommy. You said you would be the godmama.
2: So?
0: All right.
2: They got the money.
0: Here we go. Good morning. Hi. Who's this?
3: This is Rachel.
0: Rachel, what you think? The godmommy said no. And the woman is like, listen, you signed up for this. You said you would be the godmama. The daddy ain't got it. He lost his job. I need some help. Who's wrong in this situation?
3: I have learned two pieces. One, godmother has lost its definition.
0: Okay.
3: Mm. The godmother is supposed to walk you along the path of God. Mm-hmm. That's the policy.
0: Oh.
3: Then you can ask that person to be more, which I have. So I have them be their godmother, and they're also in my will to be the extension of me, heaven forbid something happens to us.
0: Right.
3: But I don't always want my godmother to be the person to take care of the kids. They might have a good Christian faith, but they party too much, or whatever the case may be, right?
1: Yeah, right.
3: Second is, I've learned, if they say I was a guest, they weren't a guest.
1: They lied. I would go with that.
3: That's somebody who frivolously spends their money, and you've lent them money in the past,
1: right,
3: and you've been bit in the butt before, and here we are.
0: So you're saying, no, you as the godmom, you wouldn't have given the money either?
3: I probably wouldn't have.
1: I agree with her. It's convenient that you were the guest. Mm-hmm. It's just very convenient.
0: Why is that convenient, though?
1: Because
0: them tickets were expensive for Jay-Z. I get it. If somebody bought her a ticket, she was like, I'm going.
1: Mm-hmm.
0: So

0: sometimes at least be able to meet them at a regular human level. Talk to her.
1: But if this is her bestie, and, right? Well, hold on a second. She said this is her bestie. She and this is the god mama. Maybe they already have that kind of relationship, and maybe that's why she's saying, "Here we go now, where I could use a little money, not just wish her a happy birthday. I really need some help, and you signed on for this lofty role."
2: Mm.
0: Oh, I signed up for that lofty role, too, but I want to know what your savings look like, Mama.
2: Yeah.
0: Have you been saving?
2: Yeah.
0: Have you been doing the things that you need to do to take care of those children that you made?
3: Speak on it.
0: So you got to really think about what you're doing. Like, you can't be out here just going to a party when you know school is about to start. You might not need to buy an outfit for you and a pair of shoes for you. You might need to buy a set of uniforms.
1: Mm. I know that's right, Pretty T.
2: You out here at the Jay-Z concert being a guest. You should have been at work being a worker.
1: All right. You know what?
0: Hold on a second.
1: Pretty T, you and Trey, everybody acting like y'all wouldn't have gone too. If somebody said I got a free ticket for you to go to Jay-Z in New York, you would have went.
2: Come on, Pretty. Go ahead.
1: Pretty T.
0: I would have slid to New York, but I got a savings account. And I ain't worried about some uniforms either.
2: Facts.
1: I know that's right.
2: Yeah.
1: Thank you, Pretty T. I love it. I thank you for that. What does she do? I mean, is she wrong? They're not speaking now. Who's wrong in this situation, the mama or the godmother? Let us know at 833-TALK-TO-DeeDee.
4: That's 833-825-5233.
1: It's DeeDee in the morning.
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9: Good morning. Still a bit of volume coming off that ramp from Western Avenue on 640 going westbound. It's still a little bit crowded at times. Certain sections of Chapman Highway trying to get there onto the Henley Street Bridge. It continues to build down 275 southbound over here at Woodland Baxter Avenue. Still crowded at times. Certain sections of Tassel Pike coming inbound out of the Gibbs area. 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I'm Commander Chuck. You're on time. Traffic.
10: Happy Monday, everybody. The heat is on once again. Average high for this time of year is 84. We're topping out in the low to mid 90s with heat index values in the mid to upper 90s. 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That's your latest forecast. I'm meteorologist Mike Witcher from the East Tennessee Weather Center, and remember to always get the latest forecast weather updates with the East Tennessee Weather app.
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0: All right, so you know what goes down in the DM all the time.
1: Oh, DD in the morning.
0: All right, so here we go. You know, a lady, she hit me up and she basically said, you know, she's the mom. And she's got a daughter who she was getting her daughter ready for back to school. The baby's father, I guess, wherever he is.
2: Baby daddy.
0: He lost his job, so he can't help. So she reached out to the godmommy.
3: Mm-hmm.
0: So when she asked the godmommy to help, the godmommy said, no, I've been seeing you go have a good time this summer. But she said on one of them, she said she was a guest.
2: A guest, right? But you could have asked your people that was flying you out and stuff like that, the people that
0: but
2: you
0: were. But they're not the godmommy. You said you would be the godmommy.
3: So?
0: All right.
3: They got the money.
0: Here we go. Good morning. Hi. Who's this?
4: This is Janelle.
0: Janelle, what you think? Here is a godmommy who was called on in a time of need, and the godmommy let her down, and the woman's like, am I wrong? What do you think?
4: Here's the thing. Everybody, I think people get that godmother thing as like a joke, but it's actually something really serious.
2: Mm-hmm. Yes.
4: But it does not mean a second parent.
0: Mm.
4: That means that God put somebody in that place in case something happens to you.
1: Correct. Mm.
4: It does not mean that I have to do anything while this child and you are still alive. And the other parent is still alive too.
0: Mm.
4: I mean, I wasn't there when you laid down with the baby.
0: Yeah, but
4: okay, I'll be there.
0: But hold on a second. The other parent, she said, lost his job. And she was saying,
4: that ain't the first time somebody with a baby done lost their job. You make it work.
2: I know that's right.
0: Hold on. But she said he lost his job and he's behind on child support, right? She's saying the baby's father is behind on child support. And so she reached out to the godmommy then and said, you're the godmom. Help me just a little bit with some uniforms or whatever it was she needed. And the friend said no.
4: Mm. I'm with the godmother. God will make a way.
0: Uh-uh.
4: And you just make sure that... Uh-uh. You know, you don't die.
0: Yeah. Damn. All right. You know what?
2: God will make a way.
0: You are core, baby
1: that's
0: girl.
1: That's the meaning of godmother.
4: No, Dee, seriously, I have 5 children.
0: Uh-huh.
4: And all 5 of my kids have a different godmother.
0: Mm-hmm. Mm. Oh, okay. All right.
4: Ooh, because it was, you know, different people are involved in your life at different times when you have these babies.
0: Yeah. Right.
4: And maybe their relationship isn't what it was when the baby was born. That's 11 years ago, you said?
0: Yeah.
4: So, I mean, it's not her responsibility.
0: Good point.
4: And like I'm with Trey G when he said, I have a problem with the obligation part.
0: Mm.
4: I'm only obligated to myself.
0: Mm. All right. You know what? You're preaching this morning.
4: With somebody else. So
0: you good.
4: I hear from you.
2: She said, hey. Hey.
0: Hey.
2: I know that's
0: as
2: real.
0: Soon as she said that, we good.
2: Yeah.
0: All right. Thank you for your call. We appreciate you listening. All right.
4: Okay. Bye-bye.
0: Bye. All right. Y'all hear what's going on. Girl hit me up. She basically said, listen, I got an 11-year-old daughter. My 11-year-old daughter's father lost his job and he's behind on child support.
2: Mm.
0: She said she reached out to the godmommy to help her with back to school supplies and uniforms and clothes, whatever it is.
2: Right.
0: She reached out to her daughter's godmother. And the godmother basically was like, nah, I ain't helping you.
2: Because
0: I saw... All summer long, you've been partying. You've been out here at day parties and went to see Jay-Z in New York. And she said, but I went to see Jay-Z. I was a guest.
2: Right.
0: You penalizing her based on having a good life with friends who took her places.
2: Mm.
0: Come on, godmommy.
1: Godmama like, you better go to the Goodwill, get some clothes.
0: Uh-uh. Thank you. All right, we appreciate all the calls this morning. If you couldn't get through on the phone lines, you know I always say, hit me up at Dee Dee in the morning. The wait is over. 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
3: Oh my gosh, I love that song, but I gotta stop everything. Good morning. Good morning. I know, sorry. Hey, it's a radio show. We get on here and we talk. It's a morning talk show.
4: But like, we can jam sometime.
3: All right, thank you. Jam. I know it. I heard that one. That's a good one. Yeah, I like it.
4: Jam.
3: I know it. Trey, go ahead and say it. Let me just hear it come out your mouth.
5: We can jam sometime.
4: Boy. Bro, you sound like an announcer at the gate.
5: Shut up.
3: Let's get into our hot topics, though, because did y'all see Boosie showed up on 60 Minutes? Everybody is tripping that this man showed up on 60 Minutes, but now they're saying he better lawyer up. We got to tell you why. Here we go.
6: Situations get sticky.
7: It's getting sticky. Sticky. Sticky.
8: Hot topics. Only on Didi in the Morning.
3: Please tell me what's going on. I see this story about a girl, and it's called High Rocks or something.
5: Yeah.
3: And it was a girl that was in it competing.
5: Mm-hmm.
3: And she went to the bathroom on herself?
5: Yeah. Yes. Yes, you pretty much gave a rundown
3: okay.
5: of it.
3: Well, rundown.
5: Yeah.
4: Pause. Yeah.
3: Okay.
5: Stop.
3: Yeah, let's pause.
5: Stop.
9: High Rocks world record holder Joanna Wiechick was banned after losing control of her bowels during a race. It happened during a High Rocks competition in Beijing. Partway through the race, Joanna suddenly developed serious stomach problems. Diarrhea was seen running down her legs. But she did not stop. She kept going through the burpees, rowing, and the other shared stations. And that's where the problem started. Because the athletes behind her still had to use the same course and equipment. But officials did not immediately pull her from the race. She not only finished, she ended up taking first place. After the event, the affected areas had to be temporarily closed. Some of the equipment was also treated and deeply disinfected.
3: Hold on a second. No wonder she came in first, because anybody who came after her, they had to sit and go in underneath the stuff that...
5: That's disgusting.
3: Okay.
5: Oh, that's disgusting.
3: That's sad, too, and embarrassing, but that woman kept going.
5: Yeah.
3: As soon as I felt something, my butt would have clenched.
5: I'd have stopped.
3: Me, too. I would have ran.
5: I'd have been done.
4: I ain't want to win that bad.
3: Me
5: at
3: either.
5: All.
3: Me either.
5: Damn. She actually posted afterwards in
3: what
5: the hospital. She was like, finish the race by any means necessary. Something like that. I was like, heck no.
3: Could y'all later in life, that be your wife?
5: Hmm.
3: Huh? All right, let me move on. That wasn't nice.
5: Yeah.
3: Oh, you know what? Let's move on. That is some dedication, though. You're right. That is dedication to finish that race, to see it through. That's somebody who's like, I finished things through. I'm a quitter, because I would have quit.
4: You
3: call me
4: quitter.
3: Call me quitter.
5: For real. Yeah. Too much dedication.
3: For real.
5: Yeah,
3: no. Boosie was on 60 Minutes.
5: Yes, indeed. He was on 60 Minutes talking about this pardon that he was supposed to receive from your president, Didi.
3: Mm-hmm.
5: Boosie says that he paid an obscene amount of money to get a pardon that he never received.
10: A 60 Minutes investigation.
11: How much did you give them up front?
12: $600K.
10: The pardon economy.
12: This is what I was led to believe. If you come with this money, you will get a pardon.
10: It's time. 60 Minutes, new season, CBS Sunday.
5: The fact they got Boosie on a 60
4: Minutes. 60
5: Minutes.
3: That's what everybody said.
4: Boosie badass.
3: I didn't watch it, but there is an attorney who says he needs to lawyer up.
5: I did see that as well.
3: Yep. Legal analyst now is urging Boosie to lawyer up ASAP. She said, who advised you to do this?
5: I saw that.
3: She said, I hope this interview tonight won't be used as evidence to trap you in a conspiracy to commit wire fraud case.
5: But it's like, how can you prosecute him without prosecuting the people that was involved on the other side of it?
3: Mm-hmm.
5: You know what I'm saying? I don't know. I don't know.
3: I'm with y'all. I've been thinking life I'd see him on 60 Minutes.
4: Hell no. 30 minutes,
3: right.
4: 20,
5: five.
4: Hell no. Hey, we get enough of him just on social media.
3: Right.
4: That but 2 minutes.
3: Yeah.
4: And you did 60?
5: Oh,
4: Boosie?
5: He going to be on your timeline next. Hey, I need a lawyer. Anybody know somebody?
4: Somebody?
5: Yeah. They got a lawyer.
3: Exactly.
5: Begging for a lawyer.
3: Finally, I guess T.I.'s kids came out, and they had which kids?
5: Oh, God. Three of them. Damani.
3: King.
5: Messiah and King.
3: Okay.
5: Yes. They have a new promo that they were basically doing the other day, and they were doing their Mount Rushmore, the boys was, but they left one person noticeably off.
13: I ain't trying to get y'all business or nothing. I ain't trying to get y'all. I mean, I'm not included in the conversation. I just overheard y'all just like tossing names out there. I was just wondering, you know, what y'all going to a concert?
14: Talking about hip-hop.
15: Top five. The history and, top five.
14: Mm. Ed or Alive.
13: Okay, so tell me what your list is.
14: I'm going with Kendrick Lamar, Jay-Z, Outkast, J. Cole.
15: Kendrick Lamar.
14: Killer Mike. I got to say Killer Mike. Now that you said Killer Mike, I got to say Killer Mike.
13: King.
15: Nah, I got you.
13: King.
15: Got you.
14: Right. Let's hear yours, man.
15: We got Young Thug. We got Future. We got Lil Durk.
16: Mm. That's three.
15: We got Lil Wayne,
14: Missy,
15: Lil Baby. Wham. Oh, I forgot Boosie. The baby cool too.
13: Hey, look, I got a list. My top five favorite children.
14: What? Mm.
13: Deja, Eris, Neek.
14: You running out
13: Major,
14: of fingers?
13: Yeah. And Huey Freeman out the Boondock, man. Y'all disrespectful, man. I can't believe you wouldn't even know these people if it weren't for me. I should have wiped all three of you on the pillow.
14: Hey, hey, you on the list, man.
4: That's best.
3: No, he didn't.
4: I should have wiped all three of y'all on the pillow.
3: No, he didn't. But I'm with T.I. on that. Y'all ain't put your daddy up in there?
4: At all. But ain't it hard to, you don't really supposed to show love, because then people are going to be like, oh, you just saying that because that's your daddy.
3: Well, it should be, though. If there's anybody to support, it should be the one that gave you birth to you.
4: Come on,
3: Brought you here.
5: You going to put Young Thug on there over T.I.?
3: Yeah.
5: Come on, brother.
4: And then somebody said, Boosie. Damn.
5: Come on, man.
3: All right, listen, coming up, we got cash. We're going to play our $1,000 minute game next. It's Dee Dee in the morning.
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1: Good morning, Tina. It's working with its rank on Alcoa Highway northbound. It's going to be just before you get up to UT Medical Center. A little extra time up through there. Coming in from Blount County, it's still slow. Alcoa Highway as they clean up that accident before you get up to the hospital. It's heavier than it was 15, 20 minutes ago. Southbound, 75. As you work your way down through Campbell County and Anderson County, a little bit of radar in those counties north of Knoxville. Sweetleaf, hey, they're still around with two locations, Knoxville and Alcoa. 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I'm Commander Chuck with your on-time
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3: All right, it is Monday. It's Dee Dee in the morning. That's comedian J.J. Williamson with that bail over
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3: Hey, by the way, make sure you subscribe to our YouTube channel. My YouTube channel is Dee Dee, D-E-D-E, in the morning. I just put up some things. 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
5: Not you cussed him out.
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3: All right. What's trending, Trey?
5: Hey, so Mary J. Blige's ex-husband is trending. I hadn't heard this name in a little minute, man. Kendall Isaacs.
3: Oh, Lord.
5: He claims that he has struggled to find work after he and Mary J. divorced and she fired him from being her manager. She was also forced to pay him $30,000 a month in alimony, but that was only a temporary agreement, so that is no more. Mm. They did come to a undisclosed amount, like settlement-wise, but now he's saying that he struggled to find work since they messy divorced.
3: I feel like Kendu and Dame Dash need to go and do a reality show together, or they should team up.
4: Ooh. You know what? That won't be a bad idea, though.
5: They should find other ex-husbands, maybe Todd Tucker.
3: Uh-huh. Ooh. All of them. And do a,
5: That'd be a good one. That might be actually pretty good. What would it show them day to day doing?
3: I don't know, but let me call Bravo.
5: Shut up.
3: No, that ain't no Bravo. That ain't for Bravo.
4: That ain't for Bravo.
3: That ain't for BET either.
5: Get Carlos King on the phone.
3: Oh, yeah.
5: Carlos.
3: Let me call Zeus.
5: Shut up.
3: All right.
5: Not Zeus.
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2: I'm Bree Wood with BIN News Now. Chicago Mayor Brandon Johnson has announced his bid for a second term.
16: Chicago, we are not done. We will not be satisfied until we build an economy that works for everyone.
2: Speaking at the Disabled Black History Museum, Johnson called for more funding for public schools, affordable housing, mental health services, and higher taxes on the wealthy. Black 19-year-old Martinez Long, who fatally shot a gunman during a mall shooting in Michigan, has been sentenced to 2 years of probation. Prosecutors ruled Long acted in self-defense to protect others, but pleaded guilty to illegally carrying a concealed weapon. And Victoria Monet is heading out on a North American headlining tour in support of her upcoming album, Frequency of Love. The album arrives October 2nd, with the tour kicking off October 27th in Raleigh and wrapping up December 17th in San Francisco. Tickets go on sale Wednesday. 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

0: All right, listen, I got to say something. Good morning first. It's Dee Dee in the morning, and we appreciate you listening.
1: Yeah,
0: all right?
1: We really do.
0: Everybody listening really to us, Chicago, New Orleans, Pittsburgh, Dallas.
1: Come I mean, on. Jacksonville.
0: Yes,
1: come
0: all on. Over. We just want to say thank you. Mobile, Birmingham, mm-hmm. We appreciate you listening.
1: Yeah, Louisville.
0: Let me just say that I just found something out, JJ, from our baby brother, Trey.
1: Yes.
0: Trey G told me he had a wonderful weekend, right? Yeah, Trey had a great weekend. He went to his uncle's party and things like that. But something else went down.
2: Yeah,
0: Trey, tell us what happened.
2: You know, sometimes when you get in these situations, you just got to laugh. Mm-hmm. You just got to laugh.
0: They say laugh from crying.
2: Laugh from crying and laugh from hurting. As well. I ain't going to lie to you. I fell this weekend.
0: Okay, ouch.
2: And I ain't fallen in a long time.
0: Yeah, it's different, huh, when you grown,
2: it's
0: ain't it?
2: It's different.
0: When you a grown-ass person, you fall.
2: Oh, yeah. My God. And it feel like it happened in slow motion.
0: Hold on. First of all, let me ask this part. Let's get some pertinent information. Was there anybody around when you fell?
2: There were three people around. My sister was there.
0: Oh, I know she laughed.
2: And there were two older women who were walking and exercising.
1: Oh, hell no.
2: Because it was outside.
0: What happened?
2: It was outside. So basically what happened was I was chasing this dog.
0: What dog?
2: My sister's dog.
0: Oh, I didn't know she got a little dog. Yeah, what kind of dog is it?
2: She has a big dog.
0: What is it?
2: It's like a husky. It's like a husky mix.
1: Uh-huh. Damn.
2: Like a husky mix.
0: Damn. Okay. So it's a big dog. What's this dog's name?
2: Rocky.
0: Okay, Rocky.
2: Is his name. Rocky is his name. Now, Rocky was in the house. I brought him outside to go into the gate. Well, Rocky was like, I won't go into the gate.
0: Going to the gate? Where are you going?
2: I won't go to the alley.
0: Oh.
2: Is what Rocky said.
0: Okay.
2: Rocky said, I won't go to the gate. I won't go to the backyard. I want to go to the alley.
0: Oh, so you were going
2: to
0: lock Rocky in the backyard.
2: Yes.
0: And just be encaged in the backyard.
2: Yes.
0: But Rocky looked up and looked at you and was like, oh, you think I'm going to sit in here and go in circles and walk around and around in the backyard?
2: 100%.
0: Rocky wanted freedom.
2: Yeah. Yeah.
0: Got it.
1: Rocky like, man, it's 102.
0: Yeah.
1: You think you finna just have me outside?
2: Boy. Rocky wanted his freedom papers. Do
0: really?
2: You hear me? Yes. So now Rocky is a big dog, and he's fast too. Not gonna lie to you, he's very smart as well. So I'm trying to chase Rocky to get him back into the fence. I can't catch him. Mm. So I called my sister. I'm like, hey, your dog got out. It's my fault.
0: That's messed up. That's messed up.
2: It's my fault.
0: That's how they do you, though.
1: Yeah, that's how they do you.
2: Hey, man. It's my fault. We got to go get him. We got to go look for him. So I put her in the passenger seat. We finally run up on Rocky in one of the alleys.
0: Hold on a second. Hold on. Rocky didn't got away. Wait. Rocky done got away this far where y'all got to jump in the car?
2: Man, Rocky, I'm telling you, he's quick.
0: And so y'all get in the car to go find Rocky in the neighborhood?
2: Yeah, Rocky, okay. Rocky bolted.
0: Now, by the time you find Rocky in the neighborhood, had he linked up with any other dogs?
2: He didn't have no crew yet.
0: Okay, okay. Because, you know, they always link up.
1: Yeah, they're fine, huh? Yeah. One good bark, there is everybody jumping the fence.
2: Yeah, no.
0: One good what?
1: But one good bark.
0: How they sound, JJ?
1: Hurt!
0: Here they all come.
1: And they coming out of everywhere.
2: Shut
1: Somebody
2: up.
1: Somebody say, Rocky around here.
0: Rocky is free.
2: Shut up. Well, I roll up on Rocky in the car. I'm like, I'm just going to hop out. I'm going to grab him real quick. Rocky bolts off running.
0: And he sees you.
2: Every time, yes, I hop out
0: You're
2: the car,
0: like
2: he see me.
0: You're like the warden to Rocky.
2: Pretty much. Mm-hmm. Every time he see me, he bolt. He jump out the car. I jump out the car. He bolt off running. So I'm like, all right, cool. I just act like I don't want him. You know what I'm saying? Act like I don't want to get him, and maybe he'll just come to me. So, boom, I drive past Rocky. I see him in my rearview mirror, like, coming past my car door. Uh-huh. I open the door right as he get to it, and I'm like, I got him. I don't got him.
1: You got him.
2: I don't got him. I don't got him at all. I grab him, and as soon as I grab him, he do the most Allen Iverson. I don't know if this was
1: crossover you
2: Ezekiel
1: did.
2: Elliott.
1: Damn.
2: I don't know what he did. All I remember is I fell, hit the ground. All I heard was, doo-doo.
0: Damn.
2: It sounded like a Netflix documentary.
1: Now, did you roll to your right or did you roll to your left?
2: JJ, I'm going to tell you like this. When I wiped the grass off myself.
0: Oh, damn. No. No.
1: And found your glasses.
2: Found my glasses. It knocked all the wind out me.
0: No. Trey,
2: I said, damn.
0: Did you fall flat on your face or on the side?
2: I fell flat on my face.
0: Damn.
2: I'm talking about flat on my face. Rocky had me so mad.
0: No.
2: Oh, he had me so mad. I still didn't catch him.
0: No?
2: I still did not catch him.
0: And so Rocky is still missing today?
2: Well, actually, he returned back to the house a little bit later on that evening.
0: He came back?
2: He came back.
0: Good.
1: Wait a minute. How the hell Rocky found his way back?
2: Look, you said it was 102. He got thirsty.
1: Yeah.
0: He know where his bones at.
1: Yeah.
0: No matter how much playing in these streets.
2: Oh, my
1: Rocky God. Rocky was like, you know what? It is some shade.
0: Yeah. Yeah. I don't like them, but I'm going to go back.
1: Yeah, I'm going to go back.
2: I absolutely hated it. And it was two women that seen it. Like I said, it was two older women. They were exercising. I heard one of them say, you okay?
0: Yeah. They say, you need help getting up?
2: Shut up.
1: And then while they kept walking, somebody probably said, he need to come with us.
0: Did your sister laugh?
2: Yes, she did.
0: I knew she did.
1: Yeah, I know your sister. Yeah.
2: Oh, she died.
0: So, Trey, how are your knees this morning? You good?
2: Boy, they look ashy. They're a little ashy. I ain't gonna lie to you, they're a little ashy, but I feel fine.
0: I'm good for you.
1: Why are you gonna be able to play next week? Oh, you out. That's what we need, because we gonna need you.
2: Yeah. Make sure you keep your dogs together, people. Make sure you keep them on a leash and make sure you hold them tight.
0: Yeah. And don't let them get down that alley. All right. Not. It's Dee Dee in the morning. Hey, it's Dee Dee in the morning. And I want you to do me and yourself a quick favor. 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
3: What's so different? Baby.
4: Say what?
3: What's so different?

0: All right, good morning, Dee Dee. In the morning, we're going to play our $1,000 mini game. We got a contestant standing by. Before we get to this game, guys, they said this. What do you think is the top speed of one cockroach? What do you think?
1: What?
0: The top speed.
1: Who would know this useless ass fact?
0: What's wrong, JJ?
2: Now, if the light come on, then I'm going to say...
0: What? Wait, what?
2: If the light come on, then the speed going to probably be about 20 miles. But if you spray roach spray, three.
0: 3 miles an hour?
2: Man.
0: 3 miles an hour you think it's going. But yeah. When you turn the light on,
2: boy,
0: they go about 20.
2: Pew, oh,
0: don't they? Don't they? They scatter.
2: They scatter.
0: All right. Well, JJ, you're absolutely correct on one of them. Guess what they said? The average. This is what they're saying about a cockroach. They said, according to this, the cockroach, it moves about 3.4 miles per hour.
3: Yeah. 3.4 miles.
0: That's the top speed of one cockroach.
3: Yeah. Lord have mercy. I lived my whole life without knowing it, and I think I was okay.
0: Really?
3: Yeah, I think I was.
0: Did y'all have roaches as a kid? You didn't have them?
3: One of my family members
0: Is it a bad memory?
3: I had to pull it back.
0: Why, you stayed over there with them one time?
3: She be listening.
0: It's one of your aunts?
3: No, it wasn't Annie. But she be listening.
0: And so you used to stay over her house when you were a kid and they have roaches. You were scared?
3: We would not drink out of her cups for that beer. Damn. To this day, I still look at it when I go over there.
0: You got
3: to
0: wash it out. We wash everything now because of that.
3: Yeah.
2: She just DM me. Tell Trey to be quiet.
0: Yeah. Trey, where were the roaches at?
3: When in y'all the cabinet.
0: They be in the cabinet. Oh, the kitchen.
3: One time I was over her house. It was over the fireplace.
0: Uh-huh.
3: I was in the living room. I saw that thing fly. Yeah. I saw them wings. I said, oh, no, it's time for me to go.
2: Hell yeah. I opened my refrigerator one time and the roach was down. He looked at me like, you want the mustard or mayonnaise?
0: He handed it to you.
3: Yeah.
0: Yeah. To me.
3: Here.
2: Yeah.
3: Shut up.
2: His wing was in my mustard.
0: Made it taste better.
4: Let's go. Get it done in 60 seconds. 60 seconds. A minute to win it. With the $1,000 minute game. A Dee Dee in the morning.
0: I'll be honest with you. You ain't had no childhood unless you got a roach story.
2: Yeah, for real though.
3: Facts.
0: You ain't had no childhood.
2: Yeah.
0: That's all there is to it. Hey, good morning. Is this Quintasia?
5: Yes, it is.
0: Well, hi. Good morning. How are you?
2: Quintasia.
5: I'm good. How are y'all?
0: Great. What they call you? They shorten your name at all? Or you say, call me Quintasia?
3: Quintasia.
0: Yeah, which one?
5: All the time. They call me Q, Quintasia, Tay-Tay. Mm-hmm. Whatever works for people. Usually.
3: Tasia has a nice voice, too. Tasia got a really nice voice.
0: There you go.
5: Thanks.
3: Yeah, you have a really nice voice. You ever been told that before? Tay, Dee Dee, please be quiet. You ever been told that before, Tasia?
0: There you go.
5: All the time. I talk too much.
3: Okay. So you a talker. That means you a conversationalist. That's all it is.
0: Pay attention.
3: Exactly. Hey, man, can I have a conversation with the guests?
0: Oh, because you a conversationalist?
3: Because I'm a conversationalist, too. We trying to bond over here.
0: Somebody said,
3: I just want everybody stop me from finding mine now.
0: I just want everybody to know. Somebody hit me up and said, Dee Dee, can you please stop Trey from flirting with every woman that calls the show?
3: Jay. They just mad don't flirt with them.
0: All right.
2: Hey, pretty much true, though.
0: All right. Quick,
3: good to meet you, Tasia.
0: Let's spin the wheel and see if we can get you some extra cash. Here we go.
4: Dee Dee. JJ from The Sip. Trey G.
6: $20 bonus.
3: Oh, right. And it landed on Trey. Okay, Tasia, I'm going to read you the 10 questions. If you don't know the answer, love, what you going to say?
5: Pass.
3: That's right. And we're going to spin the block, answer it again, and y'all we got that? To go fast.
0: You hear that, love.
2: Pass.
0: See there? That's love.
2: See there? Yeah, they connected.
0: See?
3: That's you. See there? That's you.
0: All right.
3: All right, Tasia, you ready to get paid?
5: I'm ready.
3: All right, let's get paid. First question. On July 20th, 1969, Neil Armstrong became the first person in history to do what?
5: Walk on the moon.
3: What is the tallest mountain in the world?
5: Mount Fuji?
3: Mm-mm.
5: Not ever.
3: There you go. What is Texas's state flower?
5: A wildflower?
3: Mm-mm.
5: Pass.
3: Which travels faster, sound or light?
5: Light.
3: There you go. Which singer's real name is Robin Fenty?
5: Rihanna.
3: Yep. Mm-hmm. Who was the first American Idol winner?
5: Underwood.
3: No.
5: Kelly Clarkson.
3: There you go. Who was the first woman ever to be inducted into the Rock and Roll Hall of Fame?
5: Pass.
3: There you go. What movie quote is this from? You had me at hello.
5: Pass.
3: What was the fourth question that I asked you? Number four.
5: Rihanna's real name.
3: Spell the word pneumonia. Oh, that's all
0: right. Dang, five out of ten. Five out of ten.
3: Not bad.
2: Not bad at all.
0: Here's what you missed, Quintasia. You actually missed this one. What is Texas State flower? It's the blue bonnet. Mm-hmm. Who was the first woman ever inducted into the Rock and Roll Hall of Fame? Aretha Franklin. Oh. What movie is the quote, "You had me at hello" from? Jerry Maguire. What was the fourth question that Trey asked? It was, which travels faster, sound or light? Hmm. And then pneumonia, you guys really didn't get to it. P-N-E-U-M-O-N-I-A. So let's see. 5 out of 10. You're going to get $10 every correct answer. We add up to $50, but you throw in that extra 20.

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1: Happy Monday, everybody. The heat is on once again. Average high for this time of year is 84. We're topping out in the low to mid 90s with heat index values in the mid to upper 90s. 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I'm meteorologist Mike Witcher from the East Tennessee Weather Center, and remember to always get the latest forecast weather updates with the East Tennessee Weather app.
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0: All right, hey, it's Dee Dee in the morning. And okay, JJ, thanks for the bell that stopped immediately. It's just like, bam. Trey and JJ.
1: Yes.
0: You know, I talk about this a lot on the show. You know, it would be this. I am 5'10".
2: Yeah,
0: are you? 5'10".
2: You're a long 5'10", too.
1: Long.
2: Yeah, you're a long 5'10".
0: And no matter where I go, and it could be because I'm always walking around in either some sweats and a tank top. It's my uniform for the summer. I don't, it's a tank top, some shorts or something, and some sneakers.
2: Yeah.
0: Well, I happened to be at the airport the other day, and I'm standing there at the airport, and a young man walks up to me. He says, "Oh my God, Dee Dee, I love you, and I love your show." He said, "I listen to you and Trey and JJ. Oh, you guys are funny." He's just going on and on and on.
2: Right.
0: And he's talking to me for a long time, and he works at the airport, right?
2: Mm.
0: So as he's doing, I'm like, "Thank you." And so there's another guy that's walking towards us who works at the airport.
2: Okay.
0: Now the guy I'm talking to walks off.
2: Okay.
0: The other guy at the airport walks up to me, and he goes, "Hey," and he just stops and starts talking to me because he saw I was talking to his other coworker.
2: Yeah.
0: And he starts talking. All of a sudden, he goes, "So, what you do?"
2: He asked you like that?
0: He said, "What you do?"
2: Dang.
0: Here's a little bit of the conversation. I had to pull out my phone because I said, "Here we go again." Just take a listen.
3: Okay, guys, you won't believe this, but I'm at the airport, and I meet a guy, and his name is Nigel, right?
4: Yeah, Nigel.
3: So Nigel, he comes over, and you were introduced by another guy who works here.
4: Yeah, yes.
3: And you don't know who I am. You thought I was what?
4: A basketball coach, for a woman basketball coach.
3: Yeah, everybody does. Well, I look athletic. Nigel looks like a basketball coach.
4: Yeah.
3: Everybody says that they think I'm a basketball coach or something.
0: Okay. Yes. So yes. Y'all hear that, right? Right?
2: Yeah.
0: What I tell y'all? All the time.
2: Yeah.
1: But you do look like you do carry a clipboard. You do.
0: No matter where.
1: Yeah.
0: I told you, I've been in first class before, and they'll say, "Now, what do you, did you play with the WNBA?
2: Yeah.
0: I'm like, "Why?"
2: He seemed genuinely happy to it.
1: For real.
2: Like, "Oh, you basketball coach."
0: Yeah. Okay. So that happens.
1: Now, at first he said, "You look like a basketball coach."
2: Yeah. Right.
1: Meaning how long you are.
0: Uh-huh.
1: Yeah.
0: Uh-huh. Well, it continues. Funny. So that's at the airport. Now,
2: yeah.
0: I hang out. I'm in Jacksonville all weekend long. Wonderful time in Jacksonville,
2: yeah.
0: You know, at the Ritz Theater and Museum. And I meet somebody. Take a listen at this.
3: Y'all, hold on a second. I don't know what's happening this weekend. What's your name?
5: Monique Birch.
3: Monique, what you just say to me?
5: Dee Dee, I thought you played professional basketball.
0: Wait, and you said what? You told your husband that?
5: Yeah.
2: You told me.
0: What'd she say? She said,
2: yeah, she played professional basketball.
0: Oh.
2: I said, nah.
0: Where you get that from?
5: I could have sworn I heard it one morning on the morning show.
0: Okay.
5: I don't know.
3: Somebody said to me on my way here, the man stopped me and go, "What are you, a basketball coach?"
0: Okay, so y'all get this. What happened? What happened all weekend?
2: Yeah, they definitely thought you was
0: everybody thinks, I guess because I'm 5'10".
2: Yeah.
0: Everybody thinks either I played in the WNBA,
2: boy.
0: I'm a coach. I mean, I'm going, what is it about the way I look that I look like I played?
1: Yeah, a little bit.
2: They saying basically you look like you used to post up Lisa Leslie.
1: Yeah, yeah. Matter of fact, congratulations on winning the World Cup the other day. Team USA.
0: Okay. I mean, I said, this is hilarious that I keep getting this no matter where. I'm telling you, everywhere I go, people will say that.
1: You might need to milk that opportunity, man.
0: I may have to.
1: Yeah, man, get them perks.
0: I guess I am. I'm going to start telling everybody. You know what? I used to play with the Chicago Sky. I played with the Chicago Sky for years.
2: Baby girl said, "I swear I could have heard it on the radio one morning."
0: No.
2: She played with some other balls. Some other basketball.
1: Oh, yeah.
0: Yeah,
1: matter of fact, take advantage of it. And if you do, give me some 12 since you wear the same.
0: Right.
1: Give me some
0: toys. So let me just shout out to the Atlanta Dream. I will be hanging with y'all soon too, and actually practicing with you at this point.
1: Right.
2: Oh,
0: yeah.
2: God.
0: Shouts out.
2: Yeah, Angel, say hello.
0: I will. All right.
2: I love
0: it. Thank you, everyone. But no, I never played with the WNBA, and I am not a coach. All right, end of story. It's Dee Dee in the morning.
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2: All righty. Good morning. Didi in the Morning. And it is Monday. What is today? It is September 14th,
3: yes,
2: right?
3: Yes, it is.
4: Yeah, it is.
2: And we're all here. We got to take our last look at our hot topics this morning. One of the reasons why this was interesting to me. So rapper Lil Durk, right?
3: Yeah.
2: You know, we've been hearing about him in this case. Basically, he was found not guilty.
3: Right.
2: Right? On Friday. But that doesn't mean he's released.
3: Not yet. No. He still has a little bit more fighting to do case-wise.
2: Yeah.
3: Yeah.
2: But okay. His mama spoke out. Anybody hear about what his mama had to say?
3: Today.
2: This is interesting to me. Let's get into it right now. Let's go.
0: Crazy, scary, and hilarious. Hot topics.
5: Give them what they ask for.
0: Only on Didi in the Morning.
2: And before we get into what Lil Durk's mama had to say, and it's interesting because she's talking about how she's raised this rapper and this, and, you know, certain things in her life and about being a mom.
3: Right.
2: You got to hear that. You got to hear it here in a second. But your president says something. First of all, has anybody paid attention at that convention last week that ended, I think, what was it, on Thursday or Friday? Anybody pay attention?
3: Yeah.
2: That man had them people talking about cheating and stealing this midterm election.
3: They pledged allegiance to
2: him. They pledged allegiance. What are we in?
3: The Matrix.
2: I told y'all that.
3: I've
2: been saying that for years. Well, let me tell you something else that has happened, what he said. And now here he goes. This is what they do. They start making, this is how they kept saying this. This is why as people, and all of us here at the bottom, because these billionaires and people like this will do this.
3: Right.
2: They start making us attack each other. Did y'all hear what he said about reparations?
3: Oh, gosh.
2: What Donald Trump said about reparations and where he's trying to get a certain part of our American community mad at us now. Take a listen.
6: You know, they want to take away health care for our veterans. They want to steal your money for reparations. They want to basically punish you for crimes that you never committed that happened hundreds of years ago. And our country doesn't have that kind of money. They have the money for $5,000, but they don't have that kind of money. And give it to the people that hate our country. The people that hate our country are asking for it, but it's going nowhere. And while, by the way, as long as you have Republicans, it's not even, it's, you know.
3: Wow.
2: But did y'all hear that? He's making it seem like we want money for reparations, but not to give to veterans to get help. That's not the... No, sir.
3: Right. Right.
2: You're lying, but then you're also trying to get your base to be upset and be like, see, this is why we hate them, and they hate our country. And did y'all hear this wording and how he's... And this is why I kept telling y'all I ain't like this man.
3: So many of his supporters always say, he's going to bring this country together. Right. He's going to make us one America at this point. No, he is dividing us at every chance that he can.
4: Big time.
3: Come on, bro.
2: And and people don't hear that. And it's what I've been saying. I used to say that about when the election came. I said, all y'all who want to vote, y'all
3: ain't paying attention. And we supposed to just sweep it under the rug and go along with it. We get a lot of like hate mail, or we get a lot of DMs about attacking him. It's not attacking him. We comment on what he says.
2: What he said.
3: Come on, bro.
2: Yeah. I don't know. I just thought that was interesting.
4: Yeah.
2: Let's move on and talk about Lil Durk. So Durk now got, what was it on Friday we found out?
3: He was acquitted of all charges. He was found innocent on everything that they were trying him for. He is still currently locked up, though, because he's fighting charges still outside of what he was acquitted for.
2: Okay.
3: Right. Well, his mom spoke out, did an interview. Big Durk, his dad, has been very vocal outside the courtroom. His mom actually spoke up, and she was talking about how she feels like he's in this situation because of her, and she also feels like his brother D-Thang died because of her as well.
7: Blame myself for my son getting killed, and I blame myself for my son being, because if I would listen to my mom then on what to do and how to do it, how to go finish school, how to get your career going so that you can get up out the neighborhood that we're living in, which is 7220. So I just kept putting it off. And if I would have listened like I was supposed to, we would have been somewhere totally different. They would have been raised different. And I felt like everything would have been better. So I take accountability for everything.
2: Wow.
3: Yeah.
2: Damn, isn't that something?
4: That was a
2: mama,
4: powerful statement,
2: wasn't it?
4: Yeah.
3: She was saying her mom told her she should have moved out of Chicago, started a life somewhere else, and maybe they wouldn't be in that situation. That's how she feel about
2: it. But you know how sometimes when you become, like, because I watched my sister when she became a parent, and my mom was trying to tell her certain things. No, that's, I'm raising my kids how I want to raise them.
3: Right.
2: Right.
3: Yeah.
2: Right.
3: Oh, yeah. Yeah. But I mean, you know, it kind of worked out how it was supposed to in the world.
2: No,
3: you never
2: know. But I could hear where her guilt. I get what she's probably saying.
3: 100%. Yeah.
2: The other thing is, who is this? This Antonio. I can't. Antonio Brown. What's the story?
3: Yeah. Former wide receiver for, who was it, JJ?
4: Pittsburgh Steelers.
3: Pittsburgh Steelers, wasn't it?
4: Yeah.
3: He was a former wide receiver for the Pittsburgh Steelers. He was walking down the street. Somebody was on stream and they saw him walking. And Drewski, he did a skit about CTE.
4: Yeah.
3: And they say Antonio Brown was who the skit was about. They asked him, did he have beef with Drewski? And this is what he said.
8: You think that Drewski skit was about you?
9: I know. It could have been. And it could have been records. Yeah, I'm a juice in his
5: Yo, Drewski, I'm gonna fuck you in the ass. Mm-mm. Like, not directly in your, but like, yeah, we're gonna violate you, bro.
8: What would you do if you saw Drewski right here, right now?
5: We're gonna run up on him and give him a wedgie for all my CTE brothers. Yeah. We're gonna give him a wedgie. We're gonna get his drawers. We're gonna get his drawers to his ears.
8: Wait, so who's in the CTE gang? Who is it?
5: Me, Cam Chancellor. It's a lot of guys, but I don't wanna be dropping names, but they know who they are.
3: Yeah, that CTE turned him up, boy.
2: It did. But you know what? It's turned outside of the first statement he said, the wedgie, I'm okay with. You know, if this is how we going to handle battles, right. If that's how we go, you know, instead of saying, I'm going to run up on him and pistol whip him, or I'm going to run up on him and, you know, whatever.
3: Yeah.
2: He's like, I'm going to run up on him and give him a wedgie. I'm okay with them fights.
3: I'm okay with that one for
2: that's,
3: sure.
2: That's a decent fight.
3: The right? other stuff he said,
2: yeah,
3: though?
2: No.
3: Damn.
2: Yeah.
3: He, now, done, he done came a long way.
2: But good luck. But every now and then, you get the bad wedgie. You hurt.
9: Shut up. Boy. And especially the way they pull him up in there.
2: Right, right.
9: Man.
2: Yeah, they be trying to yank it. So,
3: God.
2: Good luck, Drewski, if you run up to him. All right, coming up, we're going to shut the show down next. It's Didi in the morning. All right, we're done. The show is over today. What did we learn? Let me see. Trey, what you remember?
3: We learned that Charleston White went off on Lil Durk being found innocent, and then also Boosie is going to be on 60 Minutes.
2: Mm-hmm. JJ?
9: And I learned that Antonio Brown said, hey, man, he got some fun Drewski, and trust me, it ain't what you think.
2: Yep. And then, you know what? I learned that Mary J. Blige's ex, Kendu, said he ain't got no money.
3: Yeah.
2: Damn. He ain't got no money.
9: My ass can't find no work.
2: Right. Yeah. And then there was a recall on cream cheese. Also, everybody, remember, we're going on the One Voyage Cruise 2026. You got 42 days. You got 42 days right now. 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So make sure you do that. Join us. You can hang out with the entire show and all the celebs. Go to onevoyagecruise.com. All right, listen, tomorrow on the show, we got a dope discussion. We got cash and more, and we'll meet you right back here on Didi in the morning.
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10: I'm Bree Wood with BIN News Now. Black South Carolina Senator Tim Scott criticized Texas Democratic Senate candidate James Tallarico during the GOP's first ever midterm convention in Dallas.
11: It's terrible. James Tallarico claims there are six genders. He believes God is non-binary.
10: The event featured Republican candidates and discussions on immigration, congressional stock trading, and other policy priorities. Police in Jackson, Mississippi say they are treating the death of Black 29-year-old Tasia Fortune as a homicide. A person of interest, Black 51-year-old Jarquez Ratliff, has been arrested, but no charges have been filed as investigators await final autopsy results. And B2K singer Razzby and his wife, Mona Lee, are mourning the loss of their three-month-old son, Astro Monte Thornton. Razzby thanks supporters for their prayers and said the infant, who died unexpectedly, will be laid to rest today. Get BIN News Now, on demand, 24/7, on the iHeartRadio app.
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people. Happy Monday. It's your Radio Love Deja Vu, baby. Let me tell you, I had a crazy weekend. Jumped on a plane, did like a quick red eye to go to LA. Shouts out to my home girl, KJ Rose. She had her confidence con. I was there Saturday. Jumped back on a flight Sunday morning and baby, made it back here. Me and my caffeine, for real. But I'm ready to kick off this week. So let's do it with your music, your hustler's tips, and all that good stuff in between. 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
8: 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They talking about nothing.
9: News, gossip, what? And drama. It's time for Deja Vu to spill that tea.
10: Hey, we're spilling that tea about your favorite celebs. And the tea was the New York Knicks. Knicks in five. All they did their thing all throughout this spring. Everybody was talking about it, right? Well, now the star of the New York Knicks, Jalen Brunson, will be doing his thing on Saturday Night Live. Now, I don't know if he's going to be in any skits, but he will be hosting the September 26th edition of that show. That's my husband's birthday. I said, Hubbylish, that's going to be your birthday present. He rolled his eyes. Meantime, P-Valley is back. Oh, baby. You can roll your eyes at this. 4 years after they said it was going to be a season three, we're finally going to get the season three. And guess what? They're ending the series. What? You get this last season, 9 episodes, and P-Valley will be no more. The premiere comes up December 4th. Hey, that's all of your tea for now.
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4: Happy birthday shouts to everybody on this September 14th. 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

0: with some celebrity birthday shouts. Nas is turning 53 with his fine self. You got girl Money Long, your sister girl, turning 38. Jimmy Butler is 37. JT Money, who dat, is 54. Actor Stephen Bishop turns 55. And we're remembering Amy Winehouse, who was also born on this day. Now, going to my deja vu lines, who's this and what are you celebrating?
1: 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I want to wish my bonus daughter, Sharon Golden, a happy born day today. 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
8: Happy Monday, everybody. The heat is on once again. Average high for this time of year is 84. We're topping out in the low to mid 90s with heat index values in the mid to upper 90s. 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I'm meteorologist Mike Witcher from the East Tennessee Weather Center, and remember to always get the latest forecast weather updates with the East Tennessee Weather app.
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1: I'm Bree Wood with BIN News Now. President Trump says the U.S. should have the world's lowest interest rates as the Federal Reserve prepares to make its latest rate decision.
2: We're the best credit in the world. We make other countries rich. We could turn that off in 2 minutes. You understand that?
1: Trump also defended his proposal for $5,000 dividend checks, saying the government can afford them. The Trump administration alleges UC Berkeley Law School discriminates against white and Asian applicants in favor of black students. Federal officials say the practice could violate civil rights law, while the university faces an ongoing investigation. And the retrial of former University of Miami football player Rashawn Jones has been delayed until February 2027. Jones is accused in the 2006 killing of teammate Brian Patta. Prosecutors say ongoing investigations and legal issues continue to slow the case. Get BIN News Now on demand 24/7 on the iHeartRadio app.
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what you're saying. All right, let's do it. We're having a game night, right? Let's do it. What are we playing at your house? What kind of games are we getting into? I already know we're going to argue about Uno and the draw two because I'm stacking it. But what games do you do when you have like a game night at the house, or the favorite games when you have family and friends over? 877-533-5288. Let's go.

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11: 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It's time for So What You Saying on the Deja Vu Show. I was looking online and, you know, everybody's talking about Mahjong. Mahjong is all the rage. Folks are still beefing over Uno. I told you that. Yes, because I'm going to stack my draw twos. And what about spades? But you know what? When I'm doing a game night or something or having my friends over, I like to play Taboo. That is still one of my favorites. What about you? What's your favorite game night game? Do people still do charades? Is that still a thing? I don't know. Game night at your house, what are we playing? 877-533-5288.

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4: Hanging out with you, nodding my head to the beats of these songs because I know you're doing the same thing. But in between the songs, we get busy. I got to school you. I do a little something called Knowledge is Power. On a National Sober Day, what was it like when you were getting toe up from the flow up back in the day? I'll give you all the deets in minutes. Hang on.
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0: It's me, Deja Vu, on the beat of Knoxville. Jump 97.1. It's time for Knowledge is Power on this Deja Vu show, and I was looking up information about alcoholism and treatment for back in the day. I didn't know too much about it, so I did some research and came up with the Black Temperance movement that was going on. Well, meanwhile, another way to keep people at war with themselves and not being up to their fullest was to ply them with alcohol, and that happened with a lot of masters and their slaves. Frederick Douglass was a recovering alcoholic. He even talked about it in several of his books and speeches and was really about the temperance movement. Got more love across the pond than he did in the United States. So much so that people in Ireland and Scotland raised money for Frederick Douglass to be able to buy his freedom from his Maryland slave master. You gotta go read up on it. It's so fascinating and interesting, but it's cruel the way you look at the cycle of what happens when it comes not just to alcohol, but to drugs and to all the way now leading up to things like fentanyl and cocaine and everything that keeps people stagnant. Those are sobering thoughts to have on a National Sobering Day. Hey, that's your Knowledge is Power.
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8: Happy Monday, everybody. The heat is on once again. Average high for this time of year is 84. We're topping out in the low to mid-90s with heat index values in the mid to upper 90s. 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I'm meteorologist Mike Witcher from the East Tennessee Weather Center, and remember to always get the latest forecast weather updates with the East Tennessee Weather app.
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1: I'm Bree Wood with BIN News Now. Black South Carolina Senator Tim Scott criticized Texas Democratic Senate candidate James Tallarico during the GOP's first ever midterm convention in Dallas.
2: It's terrible. James Tallarico claims there are six genders. He believes God is non-binary.
1: The event featured Republican candidates and discussions on immigration, congressional stock trading, and other policy priorities. Police in Jackson, Mississippi say they are treating the death of Black 29-year-old Tayshia Fortune as a homicide. A person of interest, Black 51-year-old Jarquez Ratliff, has been arrested, but no charges have been filed as investigators await final autopsy results. And B2K singer Raz B and his wife, Mona Lee, are mourning the loss of their three-month-old son, Astro Monte Thornton. Raz B thanked supporters for their prayers and said the infant, who died unexpectedly, will be laid to rest today. Get BIN News Now, on demand, 24/7, on the iHeartRadio app.
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Hey, you've just gone around the world with me, Deja Vu. Let's get back to this music.

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4: It's time for some words of encouragement. Now, listen, I like to play your songs. I'm going to spill some ratchet tea. Yes, I am. You know it. But I also have to get serious sometimes and give you some words of encouragement. We are here to boost each other up. Somebody might be getting on your last nerve, but then we give you a little word or two that might inspire you to keep pressing. That's what it's all about. Why? Because together we rise. So hang on for those good words in minutes.

0: growing and all of that. But sometimes you got to do the work to go through this situation to make it over to the other side. That work means confronting some of those issues. That work means maybe apologizing. That work is your pathway to success. It says here, Dr. Darius Daniel said, healing isn't the absence of pain. It isn't just the absence of pain. That healing means you're doing the work and you're on the pathway to flourishing. That is what that's all about. So you might be going through something now, but you got to own up to whatever issues you might have had so you can work through them. My friend, you're flourishing, you're thriving is right on the other side. Hey, those are the words of encouragement on this Deja Vu Show.
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8: 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Sure hope you're having a great day. It's a beautiful, warm summer day around town. Forecast highs back to near 90. Heat index values in the mid to upper 90s. No rain today, but some cooler air overnight tonight. 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That's your latest forecast. I'm meteorologist Mike Witcher from the East Tennessee Weather Center. And remember to always get the latest forecast weather updates with the East Tennessee Weather
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1: I'm Bree Wood with BIN News Now. Black South Carolina Senator Tim Scott criticized Texas Democratic Senate candidate James Tallarico during the GOP's first ever midterm convention in Dallas.
2: It's terrible. James Tallarico claims there are six genders. He believes God is non-binary.
1: The event featured Republican candidates and discussions on immigration, congressional stock trading, and other policy priorities. Police in Jackson, Mississippi say they are treating the death of Black 29-year-old Tasia Fortune as a homicide. A person of interest, Black 51-year-old Jarquez Ratliff, has been arrested, but no charges have been filed as investigators await final autopsy results. And B2K singer Raz B and his wife, Mona Lee, are mourning the loss of their three-month-old son, Astro Monte Thornton. Raz B thanked supporters for their prayers and said the infant, who died unexpectedly, will be laid to rest today. Get BIN News Now, on demand, 24/7, on the iHeartRadio app.
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9: 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MTV is bringing it back again. This time, they're bringing it back to where? West Side? To the West Coast, and they've got the one and only dog father, Snoop Dogg himself, up there. I think he's a winner of 13, or been nominated 13 times. He's won a ton of VMAs, and he's going to be hosting this year, September 27th. Meanwhile, Lizzo was hosting a whole elementary school of kids reading her new book called Sasha B. Luton. It's a children's book talking about finding her talents and loving it. And she even has like a flute, what do they call it, an overture in the back of the book. You can scan the QR code and hear that flute music. So I thought it was so cool. Shouts to Lizzo, still holding it down. Hey, go and get her book and read it to your kids as well. Hey, that's all of your tea for now.
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1: Time for that hustler's tip on this Deja Vu show. And you remember, I'm so fancy. Yes, your girl Iggy Azalea with Charlie XCX. Uh-huh. Well, guess what? Your girl Iggy is real fancy right now, making a six-figure investment into the creator economy with this company called Shift. Now, Shift has this platform called FanView, and it's making major traction right now. And Iggy Azalea put down the rap for a minute and is picking it up on the tech side. And she's not just an investor. She also has a role on its advisory board. I love it. And I love to see people getting more out of their money and doing things, expanding their territory when it comes down to diversification in their portfolio. You can do that same thing. I'll be getting some information from some actual professionals in it, and we can learn together, huh? We're going to be revising and reviving our Lifeology session, so maybe we can invest into the creator economy. Hey, that's your hustler's tip inspiration.
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9: Happy Monday. Sure hope you're having a great day. It's a beautiful, warm summer day around town. Forecast highs back to near 90. Heat index values in the mid to upper 90s. No rain today, but some cooler air overnight tonight. 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That's your latest forecast. I'm meteorologist Mike Witcher from the East Tennessee Weather Center. And remember to always get the latest forecast weather updates with the East Tennessee Weather app.
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1: I'm Bree Wood with BIN News Now. California Governor Gavin Newsom is criticizing President Trump's proposal to send every American adult a $5,000 payment.
2: He's going to do everything he can to rig the election. In the absence of that, he wanted to buy everybody off. Said, if you vote for us, then I'll give you $5,000. I mean, that's, you know, there's laws about that. But it's just, it's made up.
1: Newsom called the plan unrealistic and politically motivated, arguing it would cost more than $1 trillion and require approval from Congress. The son of Kansas City Chiefs offensive coordinator Eric Bieniemy will stand trial on charges he shot his mother at the family's Virginia home. Black 27-year-old Elijah Bieniemy was recently ruled competent to stand trial and is due back in court in November. And former NFL star Chris Johnson has shared a heartfelt letter to his children after being diagnosed with ALS. Johnson, who says he's lost the ability to speak, called his children his biggest motivation to keep fighting the disease. Get BIN News Now on demand 24/7 on the iHeartRadio app.
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We're on Facebook. We're on TikTok. Holla at us if you see the post, repost it, leave a comment, and I will shout you out. And my new followers.

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8: So what you say? 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
7: It's time for So What You Saying on social. Shouts out to Susan Linden, Benny's Linden. Who else? Dominique Mora, 7525. What up, sis? Hey, thanks for being a part of the experience and liking our post. We got some newbies over here as well. Who's here? Fifth Wave of Idaho. I think we talked about them already. TD Creech, thanks for hanging out with us on Official Deja Vu Show. So what you saying? But you got to put it on social.
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0: And another one.
1: It's me, Deja Vu, on the beat of Knoxville. Jump 97.1. It's time for the community, for you and me, on this Deja Vu show. And we're circling back to a story I shared with you earlier in the summer about Christian Bale opening this center, these houses for foster siblings so that they don't lose contact with one another. They officially just opened. They look beautiful. I'll repost the video so you can see it. The housing, and it's going to provide opportunities for these families to stay together, even in the midst of the turmoil they may be dealing with their parents or other family members. So one time for actor Christian Bale looking out for the foster community. Hey, that's it for me, Deja Vu. I am out of here. You, me, the music, we're hanging out again tomorrow in time for a Tuesday. So until then, stay sweet, stay your little funky butt out of trouble. And to all of my Black, White, Asian, Latino, Indigenous, and biracial butterflies, peace, I love you. But sister girls got to go. Meet me back here tomorrow for the Tuesday edition of the Deja Vu Show.

0: Sure, hope you're having a great day. It's a beautiful, warm summer day around town. Forecast highs back to near 90. Heat index values in the mid to upper 90s. No rain today, but some cooler air overnight tonight. 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That's your latest forecast. I'm meteorologist Mike Witcher from the East Tennessee Weather Center. And remember to always get the latest forecast weather updates with the East Tennessee Weather
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1: I'm Bree Wood with BIN News Now. California Governor Gavin Newsom is criticizing President Trump's proposal to send every American adult a $5,000 payment.
2: He's going to do everything he can to rig the election. In the absence of that, he wanted to buy everybody off. Said, if you vote for us, then I'll give you $5,000. I mean, that's, you know, there's laws about that. But it's just, it's made up.
1: Newsom called the plan unrealistic and politically motivated, arguing it would cost more than $1 trillion and require approval from Congress. The son of Kansas City Chiefs offensive coordinator Eric Bieniemy will stand trial on charges he shot his mother at the family's Virginia home. Black 27-year-old Elijah Bieniemy was recently ruled competent to stand trial and is due back in court in November. And former NFL star Chris Johnson has shared a heartfelt letter to his children after being diagnosed with ALS. Johnson, who says he's lost the ability to speak, called his children his biggest motivation to keep fighting the disease. Get BIN News Now on demand 24/7 on the iHeartRadio app.
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1: Hey! Welcome to the Baker Boys Show. Nick V and Eric V. Every day, we're going to sing a song. Sing along if you know the words.

0: Yes, Monday, new day, new week, new devices.
1: Yeah, more money to spend right here. Apple announces its first ever foldable iPhone, and Samsung was kind of poking fun at them.
0: Yeah, I would say so. Samsung had like one of these 3 or 5 years ago.
1: Yeah.
0: So yeah, Apple is definitely behind the ball on this one, but we'll talk about it coming up in your Baker Buzz for this Manifest Monday, y'all.
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19: It's the Baker Boy. So, Apple, are you guys going to be rolling out a financial help plan to buy this? What is it, a $3,000 phone now?
20: It's a $2,000 phone, but I want to go back to Samsung poking fun at Apple about releasing their first ever foldable phone.
19: Right.
20: Now, I'm going to take it to the DJ world because before Serato, there was an actual company that had that technology before.
19: Final Scratch.
20: It's not who does it first. It's who does it better. So Apple has introduced its first foldable iPhone called the iPhone Duo. Prices starting at $1,999.
19: Oh, $2,000 you mean?
20: Yeah, $2,000. Exactly. Okay. Yeah, exactly. The phone opens like a book to create a one large screen that Apple says it's 80% bigger than the latest iPhone Pro display. So it also works partly folded and it flips the screen on both sides basically.
19: Yeah.
20: So supports the iPhone Pencil and can be unlocked with an Apple Watch, which I could care less about. Anyway, pre-orders start on October 16th with store sales starting October 23rd. Apple also announced the iPhone 18 Pro and Pro Max with, of course, improved camera, better, longer battery life. It's the same old song and dance here.
19: I'm hearing that you're not going to be buying one of these. You're not standing in line to get the first one.
20: I'm definitely not standing in line for this. No.
19: Now, I saw somebody, touching it and unfolding it and things of this nature, but it looks like it didn't have a cover on it. If the whole thing is glass, quote unquote, what kind of technology is this that it doesn't break?
20: It could be Gorilla Glass.
19: Gorilla. You know
20: what I mean? Where it don't break.
19: Gorilla Glass?
20: Yeah.
19: So it doesn't scratch either because it's bulky. You can't even put a cover on it because you fold it. I don't even understand how this is going to work. It sounds dangerous to me.

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1: Good afternoon. TDOT's working with a couple of accidents out here. It's crowded at times. Certain sections of Kingston Pike, especially there at downtown West Boulevard. Alcoa Highway on the increase southbound, flowing back towards the Blount County area, coming past Biddlesby Parkway there around the airport. Watch your speed. Also, radar earlier on I-40 out through the Dandridge area, through that section of Jefferson County. 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I'm Commander Chuck with your on time traffic.
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0: He's not going
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1: Good afternoon, T-Dot's working with a couple of accidents out here. It's crowded at times. Certain sections of Kingston Pike, especially there at downtown West Boulevard. Alcoa Highway on the increase southbound, flowing back towards the Blount County area, coming past Bibbulsby Parkway there around the airport. Watch your speed. Also, radar earlier on I-40 out through the Dandridge area, through that section of Jefferson County. If you need a plumber, one that does a really good job that's affordable, you need Wiz Pro Plumber. 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I'm Commander Chuck with your on-time traffic.
2: Happy Monday. Sure hope you're having a great day. It's a beautiful, warm summer day around town. Forecast highs back to near 90. Heat index values in the mid to upper 90s. No rain today, but some cooler air overnight tonight. 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That's your latest forecast. I'm meteorologist Mike Witcher from the East Tennessee Weather Center. And remember to always get the latest forecast weather updates with the East Tennessee Weather app.
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4: It's Nick V and Eric V, the Baker Boys. Now, there's an MMA fighter that is maybe taking on a challenge to fight a chimp.
5: Yeah, Cole Johnson said he's been offered more than $500,000 to fight a chimpanzee after joking online that he could beat one. All right, his original TikTok video drew nearly 8 million views. That's all you got to do, Nick V. If you want to go viral, just say you'll fight a kangaroo or you'll fight a lion or you'll fight a bear.
4: Hold on, chimps? Come on, man. I'm not playing around with those monkeys at all.
5: They're strong as hell.
4: They are strong.
5: They are super strong.
4: They will surprise
5: man.
4: You.
5: Yeah.
4: They have a long
5: sure.
4: reach.
5: For sure.
4: And if they stand up on, you know, tall, you're probably going to lose, bro. You're going to lose some money. What does the chimp get?
5: Chimp experts strongly warn against the stunt, saying the animals are far stronger than humans.
4: Yes.
5: These fools swing on trees, y'all.
4: Okay.
5: Okay.
4: Yeah.
5: Just so you know.
4: That would actually be fun to see him getting mopped up by a chimp.
5: Yeah. But
4: after taking on.
5: Okay. So if the fighter's getting $500,000.
4: What does the chimp get?
5: How much is the chimp getting?
4: That's what I'm saying.
5: Who's his agent?
4: It's going to be bananas for life for you. Unlimited bananas.
5: Jeez.

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1: I'm Amber Payton with BIN News Now. Black House Minority Leader Hakeem Jeffries says Congress needs to act urgently on artificial intelligence.
2: We should take decisive action now so that we can slow down, as the CEOs have recently acknowledged, slow down the pace of development.
1: Jeffries says House Democrats will meet Tuesday with AI expected to be a high priority. Jackson, Mississippi police have arrested 51-year-old Jack Ratliff, who was black, in the killing of Tasia Fortune, a 29-year-old black woman found hanging from a tree last month. Police say Fortune knew Ratliff and that additional arrests are expected as the investigation continues. And Morgan State University's magnificent marching machine performed at halftime of the Giants-Cowboys game at MetLife Stadium. The HBCU band joined Hamilton creator Lin-Manuel Miranda and Penn State's Blue Band. Morgan State says it was deeply honored by the invitation. Get BIN News Now on demand 24/7 on the iHeartRadio app.
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3: Good afternoon. It's showing signs of building already. Trying to get out of Oak Ridge on that Solway Bridge coming down Pellissippi Parkway. A little bit of radar earlier out through Loudoun County on I-40 as you head towards the Cumberland Plateau. You could see some of that radar as well there on I-40. Again, give yourself a little bit of extra travel time. It's heavier than it was 15, 20 minutes ago. Trying to push through downtown on 40 East and West here at 275. 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I'm Commander Chuck, your on-time traffic.
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0: We are the Bagel Boys on a Manifest Monday.
1: So there's a new study. I love the studies. 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Do you know what that means?
0: Yeah, that means you're not walking as many steps, right?
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15: Oh, boy.
16: All right, every once in a while, I'll be in a public crowd, and I'll notice that I walk a little bit faster than everybody
17: else. Oh, really?
16: Yeah, I don't know.
17: Well, you drive fast, that's for sure.
16: Do you think so?
17: You're a fast driver. Yeah, you're all up on it.
16: Really?
17: Yeah, I have to strap myself in twice when I drive in the car with Eric V. Just don't pay attention to what he's doing.
16: I just keep, up with traffic. That's all I do.
17: Okay. So anyway, this is a new study that shows that walking at a faster pace can make up for a lower step count. So let's say you get 10,000 steps,
16: right,
17: but you're slow-mo. All right, but if you get 5,000 steps and you're a little bit faster, mm-hmm, it's going to be a lot better for you.
16: Okay.
17: When it comes to reducing risk of early death, researchers at Monash University and the University of Sydney looked into the intensity of the steps in the study in about 65,000 middle-aged adults, right? So the study concluded that the chances of early death were a lot lower than those doing 5,000 steps to 7,500 steps at a lower stepping pace.
16: So it's better to walk faster.
17: Walk faster, yes.
16: Okay, so I'm good then.
17: With a purpose, act like you got somewhere to go.
16: Okay.
17: What?
16: All right.
5: Someone needs to rap off the top.

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1: Good afternoon. More volume in the last few minutes. Right on schedule, trying to get through downtown as we check it out live here on 40 West at 17th Street. Some of this traffic getting onto Alcoa Highway, which is building pretty good southbound back towards the Blount County area. Already crowded Petaluma Parkway here over I-40. Watch that traffic build even more out of Oak Ridge on that Solway Bridge. Shop local and save a lot of money at Fountain City Jewelers, located in the heart of Fountain City next to the Littons. I'm Commander Chuck, your on-time traffic.
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0: 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All right. 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
1: Good afternoon. More volume in the last few minutes. Right on schedule, trying to get through downtown as we check it out live here on 40 West at 17th Street. Some of this traffic getting onto Alcoa Highway, which is building pretty good southbound back towards the Blount County area. Already crowded Petaluma Parkway here over I-40. Watch that traffic build even more out of Oak Ridge on that Solway Bridge. Shop local and save a lot of money at Fountain City Jewelers, located in the heart of Fountain City next to the Littons. I'm Commander Chuck, your on-time traffic.
2: Happy Monday. Sure hope you're having a great day. It's a beautiful, warm summer day around town. Forecast highs back to near 90. Heat index values in the mid to upper 90s. No rain today, but some cooler air overnight tonight. 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That's your latest forecast. I'm meteorologist Mike Witcher from the East Tennessee Weather Center. And remember to always get the latest forecast weather updates with the East Tennessee Weather app.
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8: I thought they did this with AI now. I didn't know college professors know, right? Still had a job reading the applications to get into college.
9: Yeah, you got to submit a application for prospective students, okay?
8: So they want to find out who is going to be coming into this school.
9: Right.
8: And what's so special about them.
9: So now these college admission people are showing the worst of the worst, okay? Wow. One got an essay that was well written, but it was done in red crayon.
8: No, it wasn't. That person did not want to go to college at all. He's just like, let me just write this damn thing.
9: Another one wrote about how pretty his mom is.
8: Whoa!
9: Right?
8: Shocking.
9: That's a little funny, right?
8: Yeah. Nah.
9: One applicant wrote, please don't accept me. I don't want to go to your school. Adding that he only applied because his parents made him.
8: I told you, all of these people sound like they did it because their parents made him.
9: I remember an applicant who wrote at length about how she panics under pressure, lacks leadership skills, and can't stand hospitals.
8: Doesn't want to go to college.
9: Yeah.
8: Again.
9: So there was a happy place prompt. Her happiest place was the bathroom while pooping. So these are admissions that people are writing to get into college.
8: Yeah, but they're probably not serious about going to college. For instance, why don't you go ahead and come up with something off the top of your head that you're going to admit into your college submission that you, because you don't want to go, Eric V.
9: Oh.
8: So that's what you're thinking here.
9: Basically, I'll miss all my classes because I like to oversleep.
8: Dear college professor, please do not admit me to your college. I will sleep through the entire semesters.
9: Yeah, pretty much.
8: You'll never see me and do it in crayon as well.
9: Oh, yeah.
8: Like the last person.
10: You know, a lot of girls be thinking my songs are about

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1: I'm Amber Payton with BIN News Now. Senator Mitch McConnell has not returned to Capitol Hill as lawmakers resume work.
2: We're well aware that Americans had a very rough time financially under the Biden administration.
1: His staff has reportedly told Senate Republicans he could be back by Wednesday to help advance a farm bill. A new report from Word in Black's Insights and Research Division finds rising food prices are making it harder for Black Americans to eat healthy. 6 in 10 respondents say they do not trust the safety of grocery store food, while nearly 3/4 say lower prices for fresh and healthy foods would help. And Russell Simmons is urging Bill Gates to direct some of his massive philanthropic giving toward Black Americans. Simmons praised Gates' plan to spend $200 billion through the Gates Foundation, much of it focused on Africa, but said some of that effort should also support education, health, and economic opportunities in Black communities here in the United States. Get BIN News Now on demand 24/7 on the iHeartRadio app.
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3: Good afternoon. TDOT's working with a couple of accidents out here. It's busy where you would expect, trying to get out of Oak Ridge on that Solway Bridge. Here comes that traffic down Pittsylvania Parkway, where it's already crowded on Pittsylvania Parkway over the interstate as it increases even more. Alcoa Highway southbound at Icy King Park flowing back towards the Blount County area. 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I'm Commander Chuck with your on-time traffic.
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0: 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Yes, the Baker Boys.
1: Hey! Welcome to the Baker Boys Show. Nick V and Eric V. Every day, we're going to sing a song. Sing along if you know the words.

0: 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Shout out to everybody who's in the chat on twitch.tv/TheBakerBoys.
1: All right, everybody, please do me a favor and go to your computers whenever you're not driving around and look up fascism. All right, this is what is happening in today's society. Apparently, Jimmy Kimmel was threatened by the FCC if he did a particular interview with a senator from Texas.
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15: We're supposed to live in America where it's supposed to be free speech, you know, free expression, all that stuff. All these things that our forefathers fought for, right?
16: Oh, they wrote it down, they signed it and everything.
15: Right. Let's talk about Jimmy Kimmel, which I know you're not even a fan of.
16: No, we are not big fans of Jimmy Kimmel.
15: Don't say we are not, because I don't have the same feeling about him that you do.
16: Okay, I thought he was coming from you. Anyway, you always talked bad about him.
15: I never said nothing about him. Jimmy Kimmel is
16: pulling a Stephen Colbert. So check this out. Back in February, Colbert had to shift an interview with James Tallarico to YouTube because FCC threatened him. Now Jimmy Kimmel Live is doing the same thing. Kimmel explained that the FCC threatened him and the show and ABC about his interview of the Texas candidate for Senate, apparently. The host said, out of consideration for our local stations, especially our ABC affiliates in Texas who would have to deal with this nonsense, my interview tomorrow with James will not air on television. It will be posted on YouTube instead. So now YouTube is the leader in free speech.
15: Okay.
16: You can no longer say the things that you want to say or interview people who have something to say that might be against said administration or the FCC for that matter.
15: Right.
16: Now you know. There's your Baker Buzz.

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1: Good afternoon, T-Dot's busy in those help trucks out here with a couple of accidents. Heavy traffic in West Knoxville now, no surprise. 40 East and West here at Pittsylvania Parkway. It's crowded down on Kingston Pike, especially there in North Shore. Stop and go right now, Broadway through Fountain City, headed over the ridge on into Halls. 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I'm Commander Chuck with your on-time traffic.
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0: It's a rarity that Eric V has a feel good story. 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
1: Well, every once in a while, my dark heart likes to feel a little light. Okay. 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All right. So a boy beats leukemia after 500 chemo doses.
0: Whoa.
1: And he throws the first pitch at the Astros game.
0: 500?
1: Yeah, man.

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1: Good afternoon, T-Dot's busy in those help trucks out here with a couple of accidents. Heavy traffic in West Knoxville now, no surprise. 40 East and West here at Pittsylvania Parkway. It's crowded down on Kingston Pike, especially there in North Shore. Stop and go right now, Broadway through Fountain City, headed over the ridge on into Halls. 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I'm Commander Chuck with your on-time traffic.
2: Happy Monday. Sure hope you're having a great day. It's a beautiful, warm summer day around town. Forecast highs back to near 90. Heat index values in the mid to upper 90s. No rain today, but some cooler air overnight tonight. 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That's your latest forecast. I'm meteorologist Mike Witcher from the East Tennessee Weather Center. And remember to always get the latest forecast weather updates with the East Tennessee Weather app. Trapping them.

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6: It's the Baker Boys, Eric V, bringing in his feel-good story of the day.
7: Yeah, a 6-year-old leukemia survivor celebrated the end of his 2-year cancer battle by throwing out the ceremonial pitch for Tuesday's Astros game. Parker Bear was diagnosed at age 4 and underwent 500 doses of chemotherapy.
6: Wow.
7: That is wild, bro.
6: Yeah, I've never heard of that before.
7: That's crazy.
6: How does anybody survive 500 doses of chemotherapy?
7: Especially being a kid, right?
6: Yeah.
7: 17 lumbar punctures and numerous blood draws before ringing the bell to mark the end of the treatment earlier this year. During his own treatment, Parker and his brother also helped raise money to support other families with children battling cancer.
6: Wow.
7: So a nonprofit supported Parker's family, arranged this big moment on the mound as he pitched the first pitch for the Astros game. So what a
6: survivor.
7: Yeah,
6: a hero.
7: Man.
6: Somebody that we can look up to. 6 years old now?
7: Yeah, it's all part of the Childhood Cancer Awareness Month. So shout out to him, man.
8: What's up? It's your boy Warren G. You know what I'm

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1: I'm Amber Payton with BIN News Now. Black House Minority Leader Hakeem Jeffries says Congress needs to act urgently on artificial intelligence.
2: We should take decisive action now so that we can slow down, as the CEOs have recently acknowledged, slow down the pace of development.
1: Jeffries says House Democrats will meet Tuesday with AI expected to be a high priority. Jackson, Mississippi police have arrested 51-year-old Jack Ratliff, who was black, in the killing of Tasia Fortune, a 29-year-old black woman found hanging from a tree last month. Police say Fortune knew Ratliff and that additional arrests are expected as the investigation continues. And Morgan State University's magnificent marching machine performed at halftime of the Giants-Cowboys game at MetLife Stadium. The HBCU band joined Hamilton creator Lin-Manuel Miranda and Penn State's Blue Band. Morgan State says it was deeply honored by the invitation. Get BIN News Now on demand 24/7 on the iHeartRadio app.
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3: Good afternoon. That traffic volume increasing to the north on 75 as you work your way on up into Anderson throughout Campbell County. A little bit of radar down I-40, especially in East Knox County, out around Midway Road. All that traffic in that area right now, especially in the eastbound lanes of I-40 headed towards Sevier County. 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I'm Commander Chuck, your on-time traffic.
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17: Let's talk about ingenuity and coming from teens, which means they had to have the heart to think about this because they see people out there that are struggling, you know, visually impaired,
18: yeah.
17: Which, you know, we're thankful that we have our sight.
18: All senses.
17: And able to, you know, see, breathe, smell, all that good stuff.
18: So engineering students in Indiana have developed a wearable device designed to help people who are blind or visually impaired navigate obstacles more store independently. It's a baseball cap. It uses sensors to detect nearby objects and alerts the wearer through vibrations and other feedback. Blind testers helped the team shape the design, which future students will continue to refine with the goal of eventually bringing it to market.
17: That's pretty cool.
18: It's like the new technology that is on all the cars that has sensors in it. It's a 360 sensor.
17: It's like a Waymo for your head.
18: Basically.
17: Right?
18: Yeah, I like that.

0: Hey, it's Nick V and Eric V, the Baker Boys. You know fall is here. It's right around the corner. And I want to ask you, Eric V, if you're like on a budget, but you want to travel, because we're going to tell you fall destinations that you can visit for less than $500.
1: Oh, damn.

0: Yeah, so a little bit of dry air starts to settle its way into the Northern Valley early Tuesday, making it feel a lot more comfortable. But the heat continues all week long with forecast highs near 90. 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That's your latest forecast. I'm meteorologist Mike Witcher from the East Tennessee Weather Center. And remember to always get the latest forecast weather updates with the East Tennessee Weather app.
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0: 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We out.
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6: Raleigh, North Carolina.
5: Nay.
6: What do you mean? 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
6: $453 for airfare and hotel.
5: Okay.
6: Fort Lauderdale, Florida.
5: That's a yay because we've been there before.
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5: Right.
6: $453.
5: We're talking about fall destinations, right?
6: Yes, for under $500.
5: Okay.
6: Orlando, Florida.
5: I would go to Orlando.
6: $453. Tampa, Florida. Atlanta, Georgia.
5: Nah, I'm not going to Tampa.
6: Houston, Texas. Portland, Oregon. Denver, Colorado. All under $500 with airfare and hotel combined.
5: Portland, Oregon, yes, because they have a lot of golf courses and it's the highest number of strip clubs per capita in America.
6: They also have the drive-through coffee bikini places there.
5: How do you know this, Nick?
6: I've seen it online. I've never been, but I've heard about it. We got to go, guys. Have a beautiful, blessed, powerful day. Grab another cup of coffee. We'll see you tomorrow for Terrific Tuesday.
5: Yep. Hit it.

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1: I'm Amber Payton with BIN News Now. Black House Minority Leader Hakeem Jeffries says Congress needs to act urgently on artificial intelligence.
2: We should take decisive action now so that we can slow down, as the CEOs have recently acknowledged, slow down the pace of development.
1: Jeffries says House Democrats will meet Tuesday with AI expected to be a high priority. Jackson, Mississippi police have arrested 51-year-old Jack Ratliff, who was black, in the killing of Tasia Fortune, a 29-year-old black woman found hanging from a tree last month. Police say Fortune knew Ratliff and that additional arrests are expected as the investigation continues. And Morgan State University's magnificent marching machine performed at halftime of the Giants-Cowboys game at MetLife Stadium. The HBCU band joined Hamilton creator Lin-Manuel Miranda and Penn State's Blue Band. Morgan State says it was deeply honored by the invitation. Get BIN News Now on demand 24/7 on the iHeartRadio app.
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5: Hey, yo. 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

right, so a little bit of dry air starts to settle its way into the Northern Valley early Tuesday, making it feel a lot more comfortable. But the heat continues all week long with forecast highs near 90. 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That's your latest forecast. I'm meteorologist Mike Witcher from the East Tennessee Weather Center. And remember to always get the latest forecast weather updates with the East Tennessee Weather app.

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